0: 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First Christian Church of Wiley is hosting their 10th annual craft fair at Third Church on the corner of Aiken and Stone. It's coming up on Saturday, October 10th from 10 to 5. They will have live music, games, and crafts for children, a bounty house, and vendors. It's free to attend. 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
1: Star date, October 7th. 2.5 million years ago, Earth was going through some big changes. It was the start of the Pleistocene epoch, a period of major ice ages. And the ancestors of modern humans were just appearing. That timescale puts a little perspective on the distance to M31, the Andromeda Galaxy, the closest major galaxy to the Milky Way. It's 2.5 million light years away. So when we look at the galaxy, we're seeing it as it looked 2.5 million years ago. Andromeda and the Milky Way are much alike. Both of them are barred spirals. They have a long bar of stars in the center, with spiral arms wrapping off the ends of the bar. They're about the same mass, roughly 1 trillion times the mass of the Sun. Andromeda appears to be wider, although it's hard to measure the size of the Milky Way from our location inside it. Andromeda isn't giving birth to as many stars as the Milky Way is. That may be because it collided with a smaller galaxy in the distant past. The collision triggered a huge wave of starbirth that used up most of the star-making material, limiting the future population of the Andromeda Galaxy. M31 is well up in the east-northeast at nightfall. Under fairly dark skies, it looks like a faint smudge of light wider than the moon, the most distant object that's easily visible to the eye alone. We'll have more about the Andromeda Galaxy tomorrow. And we have more skywatching tips and much more about the cosmos in Stardate magazine. Details at stardate.org. For the McDonald Observatory,

I'm Billy Henry. Mesquite weather, clear tonight with a low near 63. Tomorrow, sunny with a high near 88.

0: 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KEOM on the air, online, and on your smartphone. First Christian Church of Wylie is hosting their 10th annual craft fair at Third Church on the corner of Aiken and Stone. It's coming up this Saturday from 10 to 5. They will have live music, games, and crafts for children, a bounty house, and vendors. 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
1: It's that age-old tale of love and marriage and money. You're on the Soundbeat. You're listening to the opening overture of Franz Lehár's 1910 operetta, Der Graf von Luxemburg. We are often our own harshest critics. Before its debut, Lehár called the piece sloppy work, completely useless. Despite his opinion, the play ran for 299 straight performances in its original run. The story tells of a bankrupt playboy count approached by a Russian prince with a semi-indecent proposal. He'll pay the count's debts if the count agrees to marry the object of his affection. The marriage would be a sham, but really, what marriage isn't? Sorry, happy anniversary, honey. Anyway, the move would make her royalty, a divorce would make her single, and the prince would make her his wife. How could it possibly go wrong? 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This episode was written in part by Syracuse University student Craig Kober as part of the Soundbeat class partnership. 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I'm Brett Barry.
2: Mesquite weather, sunny tomorrow with light northeast breezes and a high in the upper 80s.

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0: 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This event is dedicated to equipping families with the tools, knowledge, and resources they need to achieve for financial confidence and success. 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It'll include breakout sessions, exhibit booths, resources, and a scholarship opportunity. They will also have volunteer opportunities for community members looking to make a positive impact. This is only open to the first 200 people to register. Find a link to more information on the community calendar of our website, keom.fm.
1: 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Here's Chris Whitting.
2: Young Charlie lived in Eastern Europe. To earn a living, he signed up for a job as night watchman at a computer lab. The machines fascinated him. 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Charlie was soon super fast with software. And that's when he moved to America to attend college and graduate school. Then, after scoring an interview with Bill Gates, he was offered the chance to join a hot new startup company called Microsoft. There, the Hungarian immigrant oversaw the creation of two computer programs you probably know. Microsoft Word and Excel. That software is now used by millions every day and helped make young Charlie Simonyi rich beyond his wildest dreams. With the Success Journal, I'm Chris Whitting.
3: Mesquite weather, clear tonight with a low near 63. Tomorrow, sunny with a high near 88.

Keeping you in touch with your community, this is 88.5 KEOM. With a note that Mesquite ISD is hiring for multiple positions in transportation, food and nutrition, facilities and technology. And they'll be holding a hiring event in conjunction with Workforce Solutions Greater Dallas on Thursday, October 22nd. It will be from 10:30 to 1:30 at the Garland Workforce Center. 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With new technology, new capabilities, and new missions, space science is getting all the headlines these days. But there's another frontier, just as mysterious and a lot closer to home. Our oceans, a realm filled with fantastic creatures, amazing landscapes, even remnants of past civilizations. Science and the Sea takes you on a journey into this world every weekend on KEOM. Produced by the University of Texas Marine Science Institute and hosted by Holly Brawley, each episode of this two-minute feature explores a different aspect of marine science, from deep ocean discoveries to coastal ecosystems. While space may be the final frontier, there's still a lot to discover and understand right here on Earth. Dive into Science and the Sea this weekend on KEOM, Saturday and Sunday mornings at 4:15 and 10:15, afternoons at 2:15, and evenings at 10:15. Mesquite weather, sunny tomorrow with light northeast breezes and a high in the upper 80s.

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1: And now the KEOM Community Calendar. I'm Patrick Ross. History comes to life this weekend during the 16th annual Mesquite Meander, presented by Historic Mesquite. This Friday and Saturday, you can walk through the Mesquite Cemetery, where local actors will bring you face-to-face with some of the people from Mesquite's past. And this year, an indoor, non-walking performance is also being offered. Tickets are $18 each. The Garland Civic Theater's production of Anything Goes goes on stage this Friday and continues through October 25th. This classic Cole Porter musical comedy is set aboard an ocean liner, where romance, mistaken identities, and colorful characters collide on a voyage from New York to England. Performances are Fridays, Saturdays, and Sundays. First Christian Church of Wiley is hosting their 10th annual craft fair this weekend at their church on the corner of Aiken and Stone. From 10 to 5, they'll have live music, games and crafts for children, a bouncy house, and vendors. Admission is free. The Rockwall County Master Gardeners will hold their fall plant sale this Saturday from 9 to 2 at Rockwall County Courthouse. You can shop an exclusive selection of locally grown natives and Texas superstars, seasonal color, perennials, herbs, shrubs, and more. And you'll have opportunities to ask any gardening questions. And the Mesquite Arts Theater's production of The Play That Goes Wrong is on stage now through October 18th. This funny farce follows the Cornley Polytechnic Drama Society as they attempt to stage a murder mystery in spite of collapsing sets, forgotten lines, and just about anything else that can go wrong. Performances are Friday and Saturday evenings with Sunday matinees. 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To find links to more information on these and other activities, go to the calendar page at keom.fm. Mesquite weather, clear tonight with a low near 63, tomorrow sunny with a high near 88.

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1: This is KEOM Community Focus, and focusing on the arts with the fall season as things begin to cool down a bit. The action at Garland Civic Theater is heating back up with the first musical of their 59th season, and it's Anything Goes, and we are privileged to have some of the cast in with us in studio. And we're going to learn about Anything Goes. David Tenney is here. David?
2: Yes, the show's from the 1930s. It was a big show for Ethel Merman. It has a lot of Cole Porter songs. He wrote the music for it, and a lot of people don't know a lot of the songs from it because they're used in a lot of different other ways. It's a very, very funny show, and it's all set aboard a ship that's crossing from New York over to France. There's a lot of, like, hidden identities, a lot of funny stuff, disguises, all these hijink kind of things going on board the ship, plus a lot of singing and a lot of dancing. So it's just really a great time, and it's a show that's really lasted. There's been revival in the 60s, a revival in the 80s, a revival in 2011 with Sutton Foster.
1: Every once in a while, they get you on stage to do character roles, and you've got a role.
2: Yes, I play Eli Whitney, who is a very wealthy man. He's a Yale graduate, and that's a big part of him, that he went to Yale. One of his old flames is on board that he kind of reconnects with. And also his employee, who's not supposed to be on the ship, is on the ship too. You can imagine things that happen with that.
1: Steve Golan is with us. And Steve, your character, not Babyface Nelson, but it is?
3: Moonface Martin, a famous gangster on the lam. He's sort of a combination of Bugs Bunny and Al Capone, all wrapped up, and probably the worst gangster you'll ever meet, meaning not very good at being a gangster.
1: He would like to be Public Enemy in the single digits.
3: But he would, but he doesn't make it that far.
1: Any particular moment or song that you really want to emphasize on the show?
3: Well, the song he sings about the bluebird has a lot behind it, I think. So come and see, because it might be a different take than you've seen before.
1: Okay, wonderful. Put his own spin on it. Thank you, Steve. Whitney Golan plays Reno Sweeney, who's billed as an evangelistic lounge singer or big band singer. Tell us about Reno and her role in the show.
4: Well, Reno Sweeney is iconic. As you say, the show's almost 100 years old, so even if you don't know who she is, you probably know her name. The character itself is an amalgamation of two different real

0: women, Amy Simple McPherson, and then Texas Guinan. So you can almost say that one is a sinner and one is a saint. So there's a little bit of two sides to Reno. This is actually my second time playing her. I played her for Rockwell Summer Musicals about 10 years ago.
1: Okay.
0: So it's been interesting to return to it at this stage in my life, a little more experience under my belt, life experience. And so, you know, she's amazing to play. And of course, doing a show with Patty and David and any show I get to do with my husband, Steve, is a great time.
1: Other than Anything Goes, what are some of the couple other songs folks might be familiar with from the show?
0: Probably You're the Top and Friendship. And of course, I Get a Kick Out of You, I think, has permeated every genre of music. Everyone has covered it, from Frank Sinatra to country artists.
1: So the show runs 3 weekends beginning October 9th at the Granville Arts Center in downtown Garland. 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Buy some tickets. There's matinees available. More information is also available on our KEOM website. We want to thank the cast for coming in today. For KEOM's Community Focus, I'm Brian Allen.

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0: Mesquite weather, sunny tomorrow with light northeast breezes and a high in the upper 80s.

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1: Let's be real. 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

0: KEOM. And we have an invitation to join the Mesquite Community Band for the Fall Fright Festival, an evening filled with exciting music and Halloween-inspired entertainment for the whole family. 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
1: Man, this morning I coughed up a knight, a pawn, and a bishop. 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
1: I'll set an alarm. 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
0: Mesquite weather, clear tonight with a low near 63. Tomorrow, sunny with a high near 88.

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1: Mesquite weather, sunny tomorrow with light northeast breezes and a high in the upper 80s.

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3: 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Eating lots of vegetables, particularly the non-starchy vegetables, because they're so low in calories, really provides a host of cancer fighters, diabetes fighters, heart disease fighters. They're low in calories, so they help with weight control. Almost everybody I know needs to eat more of them. So a good trick is start adding them to all the foods you're already cooking. So don't spend the time making another recipe, perhaps, but add them to the foods that you're already cooking. So what can you add to spaghetti sauce? Well, some people like it with mushrooms and onions and carrots and zucchini. You know, you can add anything like that.
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2: 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I'm planting that tree, remember?
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1: 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I'm Patrick Ross. 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The Garland Civic Theater's production of Anything Goes on stage tomorrow evening and runs through October 25th. 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The show features tap-dancing sailors, glamorous socialites, and plenty of witty misunderstandings. 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The First Christian Church of Wylie is hosting their 10th annual craft fair this Saturday at their church on the corner of Aiken and Stone. From 10 to 5, they'll have live music, games and crafts for children, a bouncy house, and vendors. Admission is free. The Mesquite Pumpkin Fest is coming up next Saturday, the 17th.

9th from noon to 5 at Pasco Park. Grab your family to enjoy all sorts of fall fun, including trick-or-treating, hay rides, arts and crafts, contests, and performances. 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
1: 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View the interior of your car before getting in to make sure no one's hiding inside, even if the doors are locked. Have keys in hand so you don't have to linger before entering your car. Don't leave your purse on the seat beside you. Put it on the floor where it's more difficult for someone to grab it. Lock bundles or bags in the trunk. If interesting packages are out of sight, a thief will be less tempted to break in to steal them. Always remember these three things. Take your keys, lock your vehicle, hide your belongings. Always keep your car doors locked, whether you're in or out of your car. Keep your gas tank full and your engine properly maintained to avoid breakdowns. I'm Officer Lopez, and these tips were brought to you by your Mesquite Police Department's Crime Prevention Unit.

0: 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First Presbyterian Church of Mesquite is looking for vendors for their upcoming Christmas marketplace. It's scheduled for Saturday, November 14th from 9 to 2:30. All proceeds will benefit their women's retreat ministry. If you're interested, we have information linked for you on our community calendar on our website, keom.fm.
1: I'm John Tesh, and coming up, are you ready to have the best tasting meal you've ever eaten that also helps you lose weight? It's all about how food is presented. So I'm going to break down in a moment some food tricks proven to make anything taste better. It's next in today's Intelligence for Your Life Minute. So research shows that when food is tastier, it's more satisfying, so we're less likely to overeat because we need fewer bites to feel full. So here are two tricks proven to make your next meal more satisfying. First, make sure every meal is perfectly centered on your plate. People serve food in the center of their plates. They're happier with their meals because we perceive symmetry as more luxurious. And as a result, we rate the food as better tasting than, say, something plopped randomly on the plate. And when it comes to serving your meals, use the heaviest kitchenware you have. Why? Researchers found that the weight of a heavy plate or fork tricks our brain into thinking food is denser. And when food seems denser, we need fewer bites to feel satisfied. Nice, huh? I'm John Tesh with today's Intelligence for Your Life Minute.

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3: Hey, good morning and welcome. Another day in which we've been blessed to see. And if you're about set, then so are we. I'll be checking the traffic for the early morning commute. Copeland's got your forecast all timed out. Beautiful day in the neighborhood. Oh, my, my. It's a triumphant Thursday. Waking up to a mellow 64 degrees under clear skies at Mesquite's Metro Airport. Come on, kids. Let's sing along.
4: It's a beautiful day in this neighborhood, a beautiful day for a neighbor. Would you be mine? Could you be mine? It's a neighborly day in this beauty wood, a neighborly day for beauty. Would you be mine? Could you be mine? I have always wanted to have a neighbor just like you. I've always wanted to live in a neighborhood with you. So let's make the most of this beautiful day. Since we're together, we might as well say, would you be mine? Would you be mine? Won't you be my neighbor? Won't you please? Won't you please? Please won't you be my neighbor?
2: Hi, neighbor.
4: Hi, neighbor. I'm glad we're together again.
3: Good morning, sunshine. Another day is underway. 1 minute after 6 o'clock, and yes, indeed, Stevie Wonder is on your radio. From 1973...

0: 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Mesquite ISD Radio. Alan Parsons Project. I can read your mind. I guess he's telepathic, right? I'm a scared of that guy. 608, never too late to check that traffic flow for your early morning go.
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0: All right, good morning. Start your engines, ladies and gentlemen, boys and girls, moms and dads. Another day is underway in which we've been blessed to see. And yes, I am so happy to report that there is not an accident, not a delay. So everything else is moving along A-OK. And hey, if you are a woman, this song is for you. Ladies of the world, unite. Come on, and I know you know the words, especially my teenagers over 60.

0: Your station for classic hits. The message is clear. You may as well go on and do it. That's right. And I'm saying all that to say, if you are in that unique group of people like me, you know, between the ages of 60 and 72, well, I want you to take full advantage of that. See, that's called our go-go years. That's when you can go, just go. Maybe go on vacation or something. Go do as much as you can in these years that we have. Because after this, guys, yeah, the no-go years. And oh no, I'm not doing that years. That comes along later in life as well. So while we still have the time, if there's something on your heart and mind that you've been wanting to do, go ahead and do it, guys. Especially at our age, right? The message, the music, and oh, the memories. The 8th of August, it is your Triumph on Thursday. Another day in which we've been blessed to see. Copeland says, guys, it's going to be a beautiful day in the neighborhood. A bit warm, but a whole lot better than those triple digits.
1: Yeah, you got that right, GP. Better than the triple digits. Some call it warm, others call it hot, but we'll talk about it all coming up in your forecast.
0: Hey, Copeland and I, we had a great time with National Night Out. I was at the Keystone Church over at Creek Crossing. I'd like to thank everyone for coming out and supporting such a great event for our first responders and for our neighbors to get to know each other. And Pastor, it was so good to make your acquaintance as well.
1: Yeah, and we were over at the Sharing Life building, and that was a great time as well. First responders, council members, it was a great time. So thank you everybody for coming out.
0: Oh, yeah. And also, you guys went over to the State Fair of Texas.
1: Oh, yeah. It was a nice, long, fun-filled Tuesday. We were at the State Fair of Texas Tuesday morning through the early part of the afternoon. Kids went and tested out some food, the craft, did some interviews. It was just a great, great Tuesday.
0: Hey, guys, listen, if you're within the sound of my voice and you haven't already, join our Like Us, like our Facebook page. Take a look at some of the photos we've got there as well. And, of course, the photos from the fair. And of course, I know Copeland, and Copeland was actually trying to find the kissing booth, y'all.
1: Mm. Hey, you know, yeah, as big as that fair is, no kissing booth. Ain't that something?
0: Hey, stick and stay, guys. Patrick Ross is on the way, and he's got Thursday's edition of the Community Calendar, letting us know what's going on in around the great city of Mesquite. Good morning, good morning, good morning to Stephanie and Miss Melody. How are you today? You go, girlfriend. Miss Tina, good morning to you. As always, Brother Robert, Brother Steve, Dorothy, Melvin, and Charles, good morning to each and every one of you. And Samantha, good morning to you.
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0: Good morning.
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4: 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And now the KEOM Community Calendar. I'm Patrick Ross. 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

0: 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The First Christian Church of Wiley is hosting their 10th annual craft fair this Saturday at their church on the corner of Aiken and Stone. From 10 to 5, they'll have live music, games and crafts for children, a bouncy house, and vendors. Admission is free. The Mesquite Pumpkin Fest is coming up next Saturday, the 17th, from noon to 5 at Pasco Park. 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
1: Thanks so much, Sir Patrick Ross. 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

0: It's Thursday, October the 8th. Yeah, Friday is right around the corner. We're almost there. We're almost there. Oh, man. It's a beautiful morning, Gil.
1: I'll say.
0: My goodness, yeah. Temperatures are in the mid to upper 60s, but here comes the sun. In about another hour or so, we'll see that sunshine rise. And, yeah, it's going to warm us up once again this afternoon. Highs will be right around 88.5 degrees. Winds will be relatively calm out of the northeast, maybe up to 5 miles per hour. So we do have another air quality alert today. Overnight tonight, mostly clear skies. Overnight lows will be in the upper 60s. Tomorrow, more of the same, sunny highs in the upper 80s. And for your weekend, yeah, it's still going to be above normal. Average high for today is 82, and then we drop a degree starting tomorrow. Average high is 81, so we'll still be above average as we head into the weekend. Mostly sunny skies with highs in the mid to upper 80s. Right now, here in Mesquite, it's a mostly clear 66 degrees. In the KEOM Weather Center, I'm meteorologist Copeland Wright.
1: And at 6:22, you already know what to do. You know, you can actually set your clock by the station. You know, you really can. You know, at 6:22, you know what to do. And buckle up, buttercup. We'll check that traffic flow coming up. Did I make that rhyme?
0: Mm-hmm. That was a good rhyme right there.
1: Another day is underway, and if you're about set, then so are we. That's right. We'll be checking that traffic coming up in a matter of moments. Doesn't look like we've got a whole lot to report on.
0: That's good.
1: Look at that.
0: That is really good.
1: See the screen so far? And that's a great commute, and that's what we want, a smooth ride in today. But thanks so much for being a part of the Good Morning Crew and waking up and starting your day along with us. And if you know, like we know, every now and then, guys, we love to sing, but, you know, there comes a time. And especially maybe about right this time, yeah, we like to stomp our feet to the beat. You hear that? Hey, I hear you over there, Copeland.
0: Oh, yeah, I hear you over there, Gil.
1: The stomp is on, y'all. Brothers Johnson, good morning.
0: Good morning.

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1: Hey, it's that time again, guys, to check that traffic flow for our early morning go. Yes, indeed, guys. And yes, I wish there were, no, I don't really wish there were something to say about traffic. I'm happy to have nothing to say about the traffic opening, and that's good.
2: Yeah, and that's something to say right there.
1: Hey, Sarah, good morning. And Sarah gave us a call the other day from Grand Prairie.
2: Yeah, she did. Yeah. I'm glad that she got her ears back on out there. We fixed the problem, and now she can hear us loud and clear.
1: GP, are you with me?
2: Oh, yeah.
1: We having church. We ain't going nowhere.
2: Nowhere. Yeah.
1: Stan the Steadman, good morning to you. I know you've got your ears on. Good morning, Vic. Vic and Karen always got it, is up with us early morning. Mm-hmm. And, of course, on that bus, beep, beep. Who is that?
2: Who we got on the bus?
1: Lee Jones.
2: Oh, my goodness. Oh, yeah. You know, he always riding around the city.
1: All right, guys, stick and stay. TSN News is on the way, but you know me. I've got to do it this way. Now, to all of my teenagers over 60, and I know, you know, of course, I said Copeland and I, we love to dance. That means we stomping around, and at times we love to sing. Now, Copeland might not know the words to this one, but I bet you do. Boy, the way.

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4: TSN News, I'm Kristen Yates. Our top story, an enthusiastic turnout for President Trump in San Antonio last night at a campaign rally for U.S. Senate candidate Ken Paxton.
5: He is perhaps the greatest attorney general in the United States of America. I think he's probably the greatest attorney general in the history of the state of Texas. He is tough, and he was with us all the way.
4: This was Trump's second rally for Paxton in the past week after he appeared in Denton County last Thursday. Republicans in San Antonio also heard directly from Ken Paxton, who pointed out that his Democratic opponent, James Tallarico, has not been on the campaign trail recently.
6: So I don't know if you know this. When I came in here today, we were on day 11 of James Tallarico not showing up in public and canceling all public appearances. Where do you think they hid that little socialist?
4: Tallarico's campaign says he has the flu, and that's why he's canceled some events. He announced his diagnosis last week during a virtual appearance at a forum organized by the U.S. Hispanic Business Council. The head of the Texas State Board of Education is defending changes to what kids are learning in history class. Chairman Aaron Kinsey pushed back against claims that slavery is being downplayed.
7: We have now started to cover that in first grade in an age-appropriate manner. That continues all the way through eighth grade.
4: And when it comes to teaching the Bible in public school, Kinsey told state senators that it's needed to give kids context when they hear such common phrases like David and Goliath. And that four-day school week is beginning to fall out of favor in Texas.
8: Dozens of districts have tried it, many now turning back to a five-day week because it was a failure. That includes the Natalia ISD, southwest of San Antonio.
9: During each year, Natalia ISD operated on a four-day instructional calendar. Academic achievement declined.
8: Superintendent Elmer Avianeda says they couldn't keep their teachers either, and they're not alone. A TEA report shows that a switch to a four-day school week in Texas led to a 6-8% reduction in grade-level proficiency in both reading and math. In San Antonio, Michael Board, TSN News.
4: Leaders in the city of Brownsville want to put a temporary hold on data center applications. City commissioners unanimously approved a 90-day moratorium on data centers and applications. The mayor says the pause will give Brownsville leaders time to review and evaluate how data centers may affect their infrastructure and resources. A second and final vote on the matter is scheduled for November 4th. Quick check of statewide gas prices this morning. We averaged $3.87 for a gallon of regular, $5.70 for a gallon of diesel. This is TSN News.
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4: Another interest rate increase could be coming before the end of the year. Minutes released Wednesday from the Fed's September meeting show most policymakers believe another rate hike will be necessary to fight inflation. The FBI arrests a suspect who was orchestrating a mass shooting plot at Minnesota's Mall of America. This follows a two-year undercover operation. The 18-year-old suspect allegedly pledged allegiance to ISIS. The attorneys for Krista Pike are calling for transparency in Tennessee's independent investigation into her

failed execution. The death row inmate regained consciousness almost 6 days after two botched lethal injections. And Congress is moving on from the penny, and some lawmakers say the nickel should be next. I'm Kristen Yates. This is TSN News.

0: Yeah. Never rains in California, but we got a little wetness. I don't know if we're going to get anything anytime soon.
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0: And it doesn't look like we're going to get any traffic as well. Yeah. Oh, wow. Copeland, I mean, this is so good for your morning commute.
2: Yeah, it is. It makes your job a little easier, huh?
0: Oh, man. Well, once again, talk about keeping you informed and your foot tapping. That's what it's all about. And since we're going to continue to keep your foot tapping, I have nothing but love for you. And once again, guys, I want you to, and I say this parenthetically, and listen to me on this. Love is the key. I mean, L-O-V-E. And if you don't know anything about that, just Google agape. All right, Google that. And while you're doing that, listen to this.

0: your station for classic hits from the 70s through the 90s. John Denver from 1975, back when I was a mere 15 years young, sophomore in high school, watching Phyllis Diller, and of course, Flip Wilson.
1: I'm sorry I took the money. I'm sorry!
0: I'm sorry. Not sorry. 646, you got the morning team in the mix. And we're waking up with you, part of our good morning crew. You hear Pee Wee Herman in the background.
2: Yeah, I'm sorry. I'm sorry.
0: Hey, good morning and welcome. Another day in which we've been blessed to see. Yeah, you've got the morning team and the morning show, and we're waking up with you, part of our good morning crew. Guys, it's great to come in here each and every morning and spend time with you, and thank you for spending a little time of you with us on your morning commute. You could be doing a thousand other things, but we thank you for tuning in today.
2: Yes, indeed. You're so right about that. We thank them. They could have chosen any other dial or any other website or app, but they are here with us, and like you said, part of our good morning crew, so we thank you so much for tuning in.
0: And to all of our international listeners, good morning, guys, or good afternoon, depending on where you are.
2: Yeah, location, location, location.
0: My good friend Frank over there in France is always listening, and I think it's the afternoon over there.
2: Yeah, I think he's right.
0: Yeah.
2: Bonjour.
0: And yes, buongiorno, my friend. hey, and the Pope wrapped up his visit to France.
2: Yeah.
0: So I'm wondering, you know, I'm a huge White Sox fan.
2: Mm-hmm.
0: What do you think the Pope thinks about the Chicago White Sox?
2: I know he's praying for them to bring it on home.
0: I know, right? Because he is a Chicago man.
2: He is a fan of the White Sox.
0: And a White Sox fan.
2: Mm-hmm.
0: Yeah, he knows the plan. That's right. And we're trying to take it all the way. All right, congratulations to you, Chicago, and also Dodgers, I think, Copeland.
2: Yeah, I think the L.A. Dodgers pulled it out as well.
0: Absolutely. Hey, friendly reminder. Adult classes, or shall I say adult education classes, are available for Mesquite ISD families. Now, whether you're working towards your GED or want to strengthen your English skills, and I think I need some help on that, the Wilkinson Center offers free, and I say it again, Copeland?
2: Free, F-R-E-E, free, baby.
0: You got it. Free adult classes to help you get started. And there will be several orientation sessions available throughout the fall at the Mesquite ISD Professional Development Center. 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Do you like avocados?
2: Oh, yeah. I eat avocados every once in a while. Not as much as I used to, because it feels like every morning or every evening my mom would make guacamole. How about you?
0: Oh, I love it. As a matter of fact, Fact Files up next.
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0: Oh, I forgot to ask. 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
0: Opening today's Fact File, I'm Gil Palmer. Let's talk about the avocado. Is it a fruit or a vegetable? Although it is considered to be healthy for you, fact is, these green, oddly shaped little nuggets are one of the few fruits, yes, technically, they're a fruit, not a vegetable. They contain healthy, unsaturated fats. These fats help to lower undesirable LDL cholesterol when eaten in place of saturated fat. More specifically, botanists define it as a large berry with a single seed. Although it's not nearly as sweet as many other fruits, it falls under the definition of fruit, which is the sweet and fleshy product of a tree or other plant that contains seeds and can be eaten as food. A number of foods that are considered fruits by botanists are part of the vegetable group. For example, tomatoes, eggplants, cucumbers, green peppers, zucchini, butternut squash, and others are classified as fruits by botanists because they are fleshy plant parts surrounding its seeds. Avocados are a perfect example of one of our favorite superfoods. Not only are they incredibly nutrient-dense, but they're also a creamy, tasty complement to many of our menu items. Yummy for our tummy and health. Closing today's Fat File, I'm Gil Palmer. And don't miss an episode by subscribing to our podcast. You can find the link on our website, keom.fm. And don't forget to leave us a review. I love avocados. 88.5 KEOM,
2: Mesquite Weather. Thanks for that information, because I feel like that's going to be a trivia question one day. Uh-huh. So now I know, avocado.
6: That's right, a fruit.
2: Okay.
6: And I'll tell you, you know, I would, when I put together my pineapple sardine smoothie,
2: mm-hmm.
6: I also cut up a avocado and put it in there as well.
2: Okay.
6: It makes it nice and creamy.
2: Mm-hmm. Okay. Yeah, well, you continue doing you.
6: And the sardine, man, just gives it that.
2: Uh-huh.
6: Yeah.
2: Mm. Some say, mwah, and some say,
6: Let me guess, you got the latter, right?
2: Mm-hmm, you right about that. You are correct. Let's see if you can go 2 for 2 later on with the answer to the Wednesday weather question. Well, let's talk about what's going on in the tropics, and we have our first hurricane of the Atlantic season, and it's well past the midway point of hurricane season, so that's good for the Atlantic. We're talking about Hurricane Isaias, and it is still a Category 1 hurricane.
6: Wait. You said
2: Isaias.
6: So I thought you said psoriasis or psoriasis.
2: Isaias.
6: Oh.
2: Yeah, that's how you pronounce it. It will become a Category 2 hurricane as we get into Friday and make landfall late Friday into early Saturday as that Category 2. Max sustained winds will probably be right around 110 to 115. So Panama City, Crestview, Pensacola, Mobile, they'll be right in the path of it. So if you have any family and friends, make sure they're aware of it and prepared for it. Because right now, Isaias is max sustained winds is 80 miles per hour and moving east-northeasterly at 9 miles per hour. No impact here across North Texas from Isaias. Just lots of sunshine here across the area. Temperatures are in the 60s. By lunchtime, we'll be right around 81. And we'll top out near 88.5 degrees. We do have an air quality alert today. Overnight lows will be near 67 under mostly clear skies. Right now, here in Mesquite, it's a mostly clear 66. In the KEOM Weather Center, I'm meteorologist Copeland Wright.
6: Hey, 653, you've got me, GP Baby. And buckle up, Buttercup, we'll check that traffic flow coming up. But first, if it's your day, you already know what we are about to say. Happy birthday!
2: Happy birthday!
6: Happy birthday!
2: Happy birthday!
6: Happy birthday to you!
2: Happy birthday to you! Oh yeah! Yeah, you!
6: A happy birthday to you!
2: Happy birthday to you!
7: I see you!
6: Happy birthday to you!
8: It's your day!
6: Birthday celebrations are in order!
2: Birthday.
6: Happy birthday, Bernie. Bernie Richards in Dallas is 55 today. Man, thank you for that kind email. He talks about encouraging words. He says it almost sounds like we're halfway in church and halfway in the world. Shut up.
2: Oh, man. 1 foot here, 1 foot there.
6: Happy birthday, Bernie. Celebrate safely, man. And yes, indeed, encouraging words in a world of discouragement.
2: Yes,
6: there's nothing
2: sir.
6: Like a little bit of encouragement. And Copeland. Huh? Oh, boy.
2: Hey,
6: do you like hockey?
2: Oh, yeah, I like hockey.
6: You know, the Dallas Stars are...
2: Yeah, they just started up a new season.
6: I know. Do you like comic books?
2: Comic books, yeah.
6: Mm-hmm. Oh, man. Well, there's this young man by the name of Gavin.
2: Gavin!
6: Gavin!
2: Mm-hmm.
6: He's 15 years old.
2: Oh.
6: And loves hockey, loves comic books. And his daddy loves him too. And we want you to know, Gavin, you have a great happy birthday today, man. You celebrate safely. You've got your 15 years, you're a great kid. And your daddy, Tony, What's up, T?
2: Yeah,
6: you see how he does with his kids?
2: Mm-hmm.
6: Yeah, how much he loves them.
2: Yeah, I see him. He loves them a lot. So maybe Gatlin will get some tickets to the Dallas Stars game and some comic books as well.
6: For his birthday. And you guys, you're not celebrating alone.
2: Oh, no, you're not celebrating alone. So happy birthday to all of our KEOM listeners. You're celebrating with movie actor Matt Damon is 56. My boy, pop singer Bruno Mars is 41. And gospel singer CeCe Winans is 62 today.
6: Oh, that's my sweetheart right there.
2: Mm-hmm, I knew it.
6: I remember. Checking that traffic coming up. But first, here's Michael. Y'all remember, don't you?

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1: Good morning, it's 6:59. I'm Gil Palmer with a brief look at KEOM's local news. Well, Plano residents will vote next month on a proposed venue tax that would help to pay for a new Dallas Stars arena and entertainment district. Now, if voters approve Proposition A, the city would raise taxes on car rentals, hotel rooms, arena parking, tickets, and venues in Plano. Now, not all Plano residents welcome that idea, but opponents of the planned arena met on Tuesday to discuss the situation. The proposed Stars Arena would be built at the current site of the Shops at Willow Bend Mall. And also, State Fair of Texas officials are announcing that free admission tickets distributed to students from pre-K through the 8th grade will still be valid on any day. And I say that again, any day of the fair through October 18th. And that does include the last two weekends as well. Now, the extension applies to tickets that were given to students within a 100-mile radius of Fair Park in Dallas because of the bad weather that we had on the opening weekend. We'll blame Copeland Wright for that. And of course, guys, don't forget, in the world of football, we do have a pair of Friday night lights for you, and that'll be broadcast for you right here to enjoy on KEOM. Listen to the West Mesquite Wranglers as they face the Bryan Adams Cougars at Hanby Stadium. It's the homecoming game for the West Mesquite, and it will kick off at 7 o'clock right here on 88.5 FM and online at KEOM.FM. Our online-only broadcast on KEOM.FM will cover the Poteet Pirates trying to stay undefeated in district play, and they will take on the Samuel Spartans. Kickoff of Poteet and Samuel is at 7 o'clock at Memorial Stadium. With a look at area weather on our day in which we've been blessed to see, Copeland Wright's got the right forecast.
2: Yeah, it's going to be a mild, some call it hot day here across the area. Highs will be near 88.5 degrees under sunny skies. We do have another air quality alert today as well. Overnight lows will be in the upper 60s under mostly clear skies. Right now here in Mesquite, it's a mostly clear 67.
1: And this has been KEOM's local news, brought you by the fine folks at Sarah Naylor Regal Realtors. And hey, we've reached the top of the hour, kind of a little bit behind here, so let's play catch up. My country, 'tis of thee, sweet land of liberty. It is for thee I sing and of thee that we all sing. Good morning.
2: Good morning.
0: Family, friends, and fun. KEOM Mesquite.
1: Ladies and gentlemen, boys and girls, moms and dads, grandmas and grandpas, our national anthem. 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

0: From 1978, Olivia Newton-John and John Travolta. Every time I hear that song, man, brings back such great memories. And what a collaboration for them both to get together and do that song. And God rest her soul, Olivia Newton-John. And just like every other guy my age, y'all know we had a crush.
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0: When I figured it out. I figured it out. I like women. I know, right? Shut up. 8 minutes after 7, good morning. You've got Mr. Gill. That's right, GP, baby. Checking that traffic flow for your early morning go. All morning long, we didn't have a whole lot to report, but now, yeah, as you know, yeah, of course, this is the early part of our early morning commute. So if you're out and about, you need to know where are the delays. Where we do have one on I-30. Eastbound, right at Lawnview Avenue. Right now, it's a 5-minute delay. The accident has just been reported. Don't have many details at this time, but I do know that traffic is very slow right now. Stop and go from Munger Boulevard, and that's also at East Grand. Looks like everything else is doing just that. And what is that? Moving along at posted speeds. Don't we just love it that way? The message, the music, and oh, the memories. Here's Natalie Cole taking us back to 1977. Yeah, the message. Listen.
2: You're my morning star.
0: Yeah, that part right there.

0: From 1972, the sounds of the Mighty Mighty Spinners. Yeah, I'll be skipping and I'll jumping. I'll be around. I get around. Yeah, I think Tupac said that, right? I get around. Round and round, round we go. Hey, good morning and welcome. If you're just starting on your day, it's another day that you've been blessed to see. You got me, GP Baby, 15 minutes now after 7 o'clock on another day we've been blessed to see. And if you're about set, then so are we. Copeland's got your forecast all timed out, and I've got a friendly reminder that history, get this, history comes to life during the 16th annual Mesquite Meander, presented by Historic Mesquite, all taking place this Thursday and Friday. Wait a minute, the 9th and 10th. Yeah, that's tomorrow. That's Friday and Saturday. Come on, Gil. October 9th and 10th. That's tomorrow and Friday. You'll get a chance to walk through the Mesquite Cemetery, where local actors will bring you face-to-face with some of the people from Mesquite's past. This year, an indoor, non-walking performance is also being offered. Tickets are $18 each. Check on the community calendar of our website. You'll find it at KEOM.FM and get all the details. Billy Henry standing by. Patrick, hey, good morning.
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0: Good morning.
2: Stardate October 8th. A quiet monster lurks in the heart of M31, the Andromeda Galaxy. Known as M31's star, it's a black hole 100 million times the mass of the Sun, and 25 times heavier than the black hole at the heart of the Milky Way. Every large galaxy probably has a supermassive black hole, and many of them are quite bright. The black hole itself is completely black. It swallows up all the matter and energy that falls into it, and nothing can come back out. But the black hole's gravity pulls in huge amounts of gas and dust, along with an occasional asteroid, star, or other large object. This debris forms a disk around the black hole. As material in the disk spirals closer to the black hole, it gets extremely hot, so it shines brightly. But M31's star is one of the quietest of all supermassive black holes. Its disk produces very little energy. That tells us that the black hole is not actively feeding. Not much debris is falling into it. A distant ring of gas and dust encircles the black hole, with filaments of material spiraling into the disk. But the feeding rate is low, so M31's star remains quiet. A dark monster in the heart of M31. Under dark skies, the Andromeda Galaxy is visible to the naked eye. It looks like a faint smudge of light that's whiter than the moon. Right now, it's about a third of the way up in the east-northeast at nightfall and climbs high overhead later on. For the University of Texas at Austin McDonald Observatory, I'm Billy Henry.
0: Billy Henry, thank you again for another fascinating edition of Stardate. You know, every time I listen, man, I just listen and learn. And I guess that's why I have two ears. Good morning, Miss Molly, Miss Tina. Ooh-wee.
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4: Well, it is time to get your answer
0: for
4: the Wednesday weather question. And just in case you forgot, here's the question. Which location experienced the greatest recorded single-day rainfall? Was it A, Amazon Basin, B, Florida Everglades, or C, Lava Union?
0: I said it is A.
4: A, Amazon Basin. Yep, mm-hmm. You and all the KEOM listeners said A, because you're used to that Amazon, like nice and wet. But nope, it's C, Lava Union.
5: What?
4: Mm-hmm.

0: Yeah, back in 1966, 71.8 inches within a 24-hour period.
1: Wow, and here I was. You saw me, I had my chest all out.
0: Uh-huh, uh-huh, had your smart water bottle beside you.
1: Can you say backfire?
0: That's all right. That's all right. You'll get another chance next week. Right. Well, we don't have any rain in the forecast over the next 5-6 days here across North Texas. Just lots and lots of sunshine. Highs today will be right around 88.5 degrees. We do have an air quality alert today. Overnight tonight, mostly clear skies. Overnight lows in the mid to upper 60s. And really more of the same as we head into your Friday, Saturday, and Sunday. And then some folks are lucky and have Monday off too for Columbus Day.
1: Oh, yeah.
0: That will be right around 90 degrees under sunny skies. So, yeah, summer is still kind of holding on just a little bit because we're still above normal for this time of year. Taking a quick look at your allergy report. It's medium to high, 8.3 out of 12. Good morning to you over in Lancaster. You're at 62, and we're at a mostly clear 66 here in Mesquite, 19 degrees Celsius for our international family and friends. In the KEOM Weather Center, I'm meteorologist Copeland Wright.
1: And just about 7:21, just for fun, we're going to talk to you a little bit about none other than moms. This is, of course, homecoming week for, what was it, Poteet? Wait a minute. Somebody.
0: Yeah, I bet to say a few of the schools have already had their homecomings here across the MISD. I know at least three of them. I can't remember who is actually having homecoming this coming week.
1: Wait a minute. I just read it in the news.
0: You did?
1: Yeah. Let's see here. All right. Looks like it looks as if, wait a minute, Gil Palmer? You can listen to I thought it's mentioned homecoming. Oh, yes, it's the homecoming game for West Mesquite.
0: Okay.
1: Now, I wanted to talk briefly about these moms because I don't think that it was a big thing in Illinois, especially in Chicago during the times when I was growing up. But I understand that Texas homecoming moms, that they started as simple real flower collages, you know, back in 1930. And so what happened? Why'd they grow into these massive, elaborate works of art?
0: Because, you know, everybody says everything's bigger in Texas. And so I guess they had to make the moms as big as the size of Texas.
1: I've seen some walking through the hall, man, just can't even get through the hall.
0: I know, it just looked heavy. And like you say, you got to turn sideways and like, excuse me.
1: So who is it that helped them to put that together, you think?
0: Probably the moms.
1: The moms. Yeah. Y'all heard what he did there, right?
0: Uh-huh. See, I'm hanging around you too much.
1: Well, happy homecoming to each and every one of you. If you're out and about celebrating, I'm sure I'll see a lot of that at the football game on Friday.
0: Yes, sir.
1: I mean, mums galore and mummies galore.
0: Oh, yeah, that season too.
1: Hey, mama. Mi chiquita caliente.
0: Goodness gracious.
1: You go, girl. Hey, quick look at area traffic at 7:23. That's right. If you're driving in, let's see, well, Copeland?
0: Yes, sir.
1: I don't see anything over
0: there. Oh, that's good news. Let's keep it rolling. All 6 o'clock hour, let's keep it rolling in the 7 o'clock hour where we don't have any traffic to report.
1: Absolutely, and we've been doing that all morning long. What a great commute on your Thursday. Yeah, man. Today is National Pierogi Day. If anyone out there who understands or likes pierogi, you might as well get out there and grab yourself one. You know anything about pierogies, Copeland?
0: You know, you were talking about it early, and I was like, what? And then you show me a picture. I was like, oh, okay. You know, some things, when they just look good, I just eat it, and I don't even know the name. But I should get better with that, because if I like it, I need to say, hey, I want another pierogi.
1: Yeah, a pierogi.
0: Pierogi,
1: yeah,
0: see?
1: You got to learn how to pronounce it.
0: Yeah, I need to learn how to pronounce it, too.
1: All right, October 8th, we're celebrating a Polish delight on National Pierogi Day.
0: Pierogi.
1: Yes, indeed. This international dish is more than just a dumpling. It's a mouth-watering goodness that always leaves you wanting more. Mm-hmm. And if you haven't had any, guys, you better try them. Trust me, you will love them. 7:24, and if you headed out the door, we'll take a walk with me. Come on down. Let's walk down to Copeland's Corner and find out what he has in his pocket that we can put in ours and share with someone on another day in which we are all blessed to see. We never know when it's our time to go. And I must say it, and I'm going to say it parenthetically, I may not know how many tomorrows that I have, but I choose to live today with gratitude, purpose, and a thankful heart. Because every sunrise, if you ask me, Copeland, is a gift from God.
0: Oh, yeah, you're right about that. It's a blessing just to see another day's journey. And it's also a blessing just to see you back here on Copeland's Corner.
1: Hey,
0: good Thursday morning to you. Hope y'all are doing well. And, hey, guess what? Tomorrow is Friday. We are almost there. You made it. And I want to encourage you today to let you know, we are in this fast generation. Everything is at our fingertips and we want it quick, fast, and in a hurry. But I challenge you to slow down. And sometimes you get discouraged because you see everybody around you doing things quickly and being successful. But sometimes progress feels slow. But sometimes think about food. Sometimes when you put it in a slow cooker, it's better after going through that slow cooker. So just keep moving forward. Keep your heart hopeful and your mind focused and your faith in yourself strong. Believe in yourself and you can do it. Believing is receiving.
1: Wow. Yeah, that's very powerful, Copeland. And yes, the microwave age in which we live in, where all of our young people want instant everything, it's a good time to slow down. And remember, you don't have to rush things. But
0: nope.
1: I got to just say this. Back in the 60s, it felt like a different planet that we live on now. Of course, we had no color TVs in most homes, until later in the decade. But our kids, we walked to school, no rides, no buses, unless you got on the public bus yourself.
0: No electric cars, driverless cars.
1: Nope. No bottled water. Nobody even thought about bottled water. And Copeland, I don't know if you know this, but our mailman, our postal service, they used to deliver mail twice a day.
0: Really?
1: Yeah, letters and everything.
0: Oh, man, I would hate that. No, you could deliver twice a day if you give me some checks, but if you're doing the bills, just do that once a week.
1: All right, GSN News is up next. Copeland's got to make his way up out of here and get on to his electrical engineering position. I'm just so happy, man, for you, and happy for your choice of vocation. And, of course, it's lucrative. You've been there for a number of years, so you are well-vested in it.
0: Mm-hmm.
1: And doesn't look like you'd be going anywhere anytime soon.
0: Yeah, they hope I don't go anywhere anytime soon.
1: and ditto, baby. I hope you don't leave us anytime soon. At least stick around as long as I'm going to be here.
0: Yeah, I could do that at least.
1: At least, right?
0: Yeah.
1: All right. TSN News up next. Colton, I'll see you on the other side bright and early. When you hear the rooster crow.
0: Yeah, that means we are well on the go.
1: All right, Copeland, we'll see you then, my friend.
0: Have a great Thursday.
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4: TSN News, I'm Kristen Yates. Our top story, a week following a botched execution in Tennessee, the state of Texas successfully carries out the lethal injection of a convicted killer.
5: Jamal Howard was 20 years old when he shot and killed convenience store clerk Vicky Swartout in 2000, a crime captured on surveillance video. 26 years later, Howard was strapped to the table in the Texas death chamber last night. Unlike the case of Krista Pike, the injection of pentobarbital was uneventful. Howard was pronounced dead 19 minutes later.
4: That's Jim Ryan reporting. There have yet to be any debates between statewide candidates as midterm elections come ever closer.
6: The election is less than 4 weeks away, and James Tallarico has proposed several debates to his U.S. Senate opponent Ken Paxton. Nothing's happened. Rice University political scientist Mark Jones says Paxton is the only Republican in the statewide office behind in the polls and that the AG is not very good at debating.
7: I think he believes, and rightly so, that the debate stage would provide all sorts of different ways for James Tallarico to bring up

0: uncomfortable issues that he would prefer not to have to address.
1: He says other Republicans are facing candidates less well-known, and they'd like to keep it that way. Barbara Schwartz, TSN News.
2: The Texas Rangers have seized phones and other devices from the family that owns Camp Mystic. Investigators taking those from a storage unit in Denton County as part of an ongoing criminal investigation into last year's Hill Country flooding. The flash flood killed 27 campers and counselors at Camp Mystic. No charges have been filed thus far. Well, the bulk of the action may be tomorrow, but there are some high school football games to keep an eye on this evening. Defending state champion South Oak Cliff takes a 3-game winning streak into Seagoville. The Golden Bears 3-2 overall. In Southeast Texas, Katy High School meets Morton Ranch, with the Tigers trying to preserve a perfect 6-0 start. Number 11 ranked Westlake visits Round Rock Westwood for an Austin area matchup. Tomorrow night, you can hear a breakdown of this and all the week's statewide action with the High School Football Scoreboard Show on your TSN station. And we are now just 2 days away from one of the biggest rivalries in college football, the Red River rivalry. Number 1 UT Austin brings a 4-0 record into Saturday's game against 2-2 Oklahoma. It's the first rivalry for plenty of players on the Texas roster. Longhorns coach Steve Sarkisian says handling the emotion is part of the prep.
3: We talk a lot about poise and composure. We talk about playing with emotion, not emotional. This game can get emotional at times, and so how do we harness that?
2: Texas has won 2 straight against Oklahoma, kickoff at 2:30 Saturday afternoon. This is TSN News.
4: 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We all want our kids to grow up safe and healthy, so we show them how, and we tell them with honest conversations that let them know what we expect. 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
2: Oil prices are climbing again this morning as attacks on tankers intensify in the Middle East. This despite international efforts to release more emergency oil supplies and keep fuel costs from climbing any further. Isaias has strengthened into the first hurricane of the Atlantic season as it moves towards the U.S. Gulf Coast. The governors of both Florida and Alabama have declared a state of emergency. New allegations against school leadership at Cornell by the lawyers of Jane Doe connected to her claims of assault at the Chi Phi fraternity house. Her lawyer says the party where this happened should never have been allowed because campus police made a drug arrest at the same house the night before. A near-perfect horror Halloween auction, Stanley Kubrick's personal archive is on the block, including the axe wielded by Jack Nicholson in The Shining. I'm Kristen Yates, TSN News.
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0: Your hometown station is Mesquite ISD Radio, 88.5 KUM. Carole King from that great year of 1974, back when we used to, guys, y'all remember, yeah, we used to have those STP stickers. Man, we put those things everywhere.
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0: And if you didn't know what STP stood for, how many of you know? You remember? Come on, guys. Y'all remember the red stickers we used to put on everything? Yeah, STP. It stood for Scientifically Tested Petroleum. STP. That's right. I meant stop talking, please. Give us the traffic. Hey, guys, if you're out and about, there's no traffic to report. So you know what you got to do? Do you know what you have to do when there's no traffic? That's right.

0: 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Lionel Richie from 1985, Say You, Say Me, Say It Forever, Naturally. 7:45, you've got Mr. Gill, that's right, GP Baby, on your early morning drive as you make your way on a happy Thursday morning. The 8th of October, Copeland's got your forecast all timed out. And, of course, Ryan, the King of the Castle, has Thursday's edition of Sports Page, letting us know what's happening in the world of sports. Hey, I've got a friendly reminder for you as well. Listen. The First Presbyterian Church of Mesquite is looking for vendors for their upcoming Christmas marketplace. It's scheduled for Saturday, November 14th from 9 until 2:30. 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And if you're headed out the door, we'll be checking that traffic flow as well. 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
5: Hello and welcome to the October 8th edition of KEOM Sports Page. I'm your host, Ryan Castle. Wednesday was a huge night in the Major League Baseball playoffs. Three teams punching their tickets to the league championship series. The Tampa Bay Rays swept the New York Yankees with a 4-3 win in New York. Victor Mesa Jr. broke a 2-2 tie with a two-run homer in the sixth. And the Yankees appeared to tie it later in the inning on an Anthony Volpe home run, but fan interference overturned it into an RBI double. The Los Angeles Dodgers eliminated Atlanta, beating the Braves 4-1 behind Andy Page's two-run single in the seventh. They win the series 3-1. And the Milwaukee Brewers will meet them in the league championship series in the National League. They knock out San Diego 3-1, getting a tie-breaking RBI single from Jackson Chourio and a huge defensive play from Garrett Mitchell to rob a potential tying home run. And that will set up a rematch in the NLCS of the Brewers against the Dodgers from a year ago. The only series still going is the White Sox and Guardians. Cleveland stayed alive with a 9-3 win. They got 19 strikeouts from their pitching staff. That is a new postseason record for a 9-inning game. Chicago still leads that series 2-1 with game 4 tonight. The Dallas Cowboys are back on the field tonight, hosting the Tampa Bay Buccaneers on Thursday Night Football. Dallas looking to move above 500 after last week's dramatic comeback win over Houston. The Cowboys are 2-2, while Tampa Bay comes in winless at 0-4. The Bucs have been competitive. They'll turn to rookie quarterback Jalen Daniels with Baker Mayfield out for a second consecutive week. Dallas, of course, will lean on the dynamic duo offensively of Dak Prescott and CeeDee Lamb. They connected for 189 yards and the game-winning touchdown last week. Of course, the bigger question is whether the Cowboys' defense can finally create some pressure and some turnovers. Dallas has just 4 sacks and no picks through 4 games. Getting after the rookie quarterback will be critical to success in tonight's game. The Cowboys favored by 8.5. Kickoff set for 7:15 tonight on Prime Video. Two Mesquite ISD teams will be in action in high school football tonight. The Horned Jags on the road at Forney in Citibank Stadium to take on the Jackrabbits, and the Mesquite Skeeters at Lowe's Stadium will take on the Longhorns of W.T. White. Both of those district ball games for the Skeeters and the Jaguars. And then tomorrow night, we'll have two broadcasts for you to choose from. It'll be West Mesquite versus Bryan Adams, and then Poteet will also be in action tomorrow night. So a couple of good games on tap for you tomorrow as we get back in the swing of things in high school football after four of our teams were off last week, getting their seasons back up and going after the bye week here tonight and tomorrow night. That'll be all for us on this Thursday. We'll finish out the week with you tomorrow right here on the sports page. Same time, same place. Hope to see you back here then. And until then, I'm Ryan Castle for KEOM Sports.
6: All right, Ryan, thanks so much for that sports update. We're looking forward to some football tonight and tomorrow night in the MISD. Well, let's take a brief look at your forecast on this beautiful Thursday morning. If you're heading eastbound on I-30 or 20, yeah, you definitely want to use your sun visor and sunglasses because the sun is blinding right now. And it will continue to shine throughout the day. Highs will be right around 88.5 degrees. We do have an air quality alert today as well. Overnight tonight, mostly clear skies. Overnight lows in the mid to upper 60s. And we do it all over again for your fun Friday. Mostly sunny with highs in the upper 80s. In the KEOM Weather Center, I'm meteorologist Copeland Wright. And remember, no matter what today's weather brings, keep smiling, spread kindness, and make it a great day, North Texas.
7: You got that right. Thanks so much there, C-Dub. 752, you already know what to do. That's right. Buckle up, Buttercup. Let's check that traffic flow coming up. If you're driving in Dallas on I-35E southbound right at Beckley Avenue, we've got a five-minute delay due to this accident that has the two left lanes blocked. And guys, we've got very slow traffic. Stop and go from Ewing Avenue. Looks like everything else is moving along at boasted speeds. I guess we'll do the same as well. That's right. Stick and stay. Tyler Sloan's on the way, coming up at the top of the hour with the Power Hour. Music design with us in mind. Making grown-ups feel like kids again. What more can I say? Except that I love it this way.

From 1975, that's Glenn Campbell and that Rhinestone Cowboy. You talk about making grown-ups feel like kids again. If you were around in 1975 like me, yeah, I was a mere 15 years young, but man, I tell you, what a time we had. Hey, ladies and gentlemen, boys and girls, moms and dads, grandmas and grandpas, get ready. That's right, the Power Hour comes your way with Tyler and the Family Sloan. And of course, I'll join you back here about 8:50. Along with Tyler Sloan. For the Billboard Top 5. Yeah, the top 5 from back when I was a kid to what's happening today. Yeah, stick and stay. The Power Hour is on the way. Have a great day, and I'll see you then, my friend. And of course, bright and early, tomorrow morning at 6.

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Sheena Easton there with Telephone from 1983 here on KEOM. I'm Tyler Sloan, and this is the Power Hour here on your Thursday, and that means coming up at 8:50. About 40 minutes from now, we'll have a look at the Billboard Top 5 of today, compare with the Top 5 from one of our past decades of music here on KEOM, and today we're going to go 40 years into the past. Back in 1986, this day, what were the top five songs in America? We will all find out together. Right now, though, it is time

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1: KEOM Traffic, a courtesy of Total Traffic Network.
0: We just had an accident cleared in Dallas at I-35 East going southbound at Beckley Avenue. Still a little slow traffic from Ewing Avenue, but again, the accident is now cleared. We still have an accident blocking the left lane at Spur 408 northbound at Keese Boulevard. That has caused about a 7 to 10 minute delay. Traffic right now slow from I-20. I'm Tyler Sloan. This has been your KEOM Traffic.
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1: Mesquite weather. I've always thought fluorescent lights were pretty cool. That's always a great invention, I think, because yes, some of those light bulbs, they are very hot to the touch. You find that out as a very young age. Some things are too hot. Don't touch them. Right now, sunny skies with a high near 88 projected for today. Calm winds as well throughout. Tonight, mostly clear skies. Low's going to be just around 67 degrees this evening. And then tomorrow for Friday, sunny again with a high near 88. As we look ahead for some temps to continue to be in the high 80s throughout the weekend and into a Columbus Day on Monday. Fair skies right now here in Mesquite, and our current temperature is 66 degrees.

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1: TSA News, I'm Chelsea Wade. Federal authorities are investigating a possible plot to kidnap U.S. Customs and Border Protection agents along the Texas-Mexico border. According to an internal Homeland Security alert obtained by News Nation, a suspected human smuggler may be planning to bring people from Colombia and Venezuela into the U.S. to target federal agents. The potential targets are reportedly in the El Paso and Presidio areas of West Texas. CPB says it's reviewing the intelligence to determine its credibility and taking precautions to protect personnel. Officials have not publicly confirmed the alleged plot or identified the group believed to be involved. A week after a botched lethal injection in Tennessee, Texas has carried out an execution. ABC's Jim Ryan has more.
2: Jamal Howard was 20 years old when he shot and killed convenience store clerk Vicky Swartout in 2000, a crime captured on surveillance video. 26 years later, Howard was strapped to the table in the Texas death chamber last night. Unlike the case of Krista Pike, the injection of pentobarbital was uneventful.
1: President Trump rallied his supporters in San Antonio.
3: A vote for Telefrico is a vote to turn Texas into a dirty, failing, crime-ridden third world dumping ground. And a vote for Ken Paxton is a vote to save Texas and defend everything that made Texas great.
1: This was President Trump's second rally for Paxton in the past week. Former Major League Baseball pitcher Roger Clemens was awarded the Presidential Medal of Freedom by the president last night.
4: Well, I'm stunned, number one. In 24 years, y'all, this supersedes anything that obviously I've done in my playing career.
1: Clemens played for the Astros and three other major league teams. He won 7 Cy Young Awards. A report commissioned by MLB in the mid-2000s accused him of using anabolic steroids. Clemens has denied those allegations. The head of the Texas State Board of Education is defending changes to what kids learn in history class.
5: Chairman Aaron Kinsey pushed back against claims that slavery is being downplayed, saying it's taught starting in first grade all the way through eighth grade.
6: We certainly cover the institution of slavery and how it existed in other nations.
5: And when it comes to teaching the Bible in public schools, he told state senators it's needed to give context when they hear common phrases like David versus Goliath. In San Antonio, Michael Board, TSN News.
1: And some school leaders told lawmakers that 4-day school weeks were a failure.
7: We hoped an additional day away from school would make our district more competitive. Our experience did not support that expectation.
1: Natalia Superintendent Elmer Alvianeda says that test scores plummeted and they're not alone. A report from the Texas Education Agency showed a 6% to 8% reduction in grade level proficiency in both reading and math in districts that switched to a 4-day school week. This is TSN News.
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1: The European Union's top trade envoy is heading to Beijing for talks aimed at reducing its trade deficit with China. U.S. officials are monitoring travelers from Siberia following a mysterious death at a Russian plague laboratory. 2 lawsuits challenge federal funding for television messages featuring President Trump. The White House calls them public service announcements, while the lawsuits allege improper political messaging. The wife of former Venezuelan President Nicolas Maduro is seeking house arrest, citing heart problems. Hurricane Isabel

0: Thaisa is approaching the Gulf Coast, prompting emergency declarations in parts of Florida and Alabama. The FBI has arrested a suspect accused of planning a mass shooting at Minnesota's Mall of America. The FDA says its safety review of the nation's primary abortion pill will continue into next year. And the price of Brent crude oil has jumped more than 4% this morning as rising tensions in the Middle East add to uncertainties over supplies. I'm Chelsea Wade, TSN News.
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0: That's Bachman Turner Overdrive with Roll On Down the Highway from 1975. I'm Tyler Sloan. This is the Power Hour, of course, from 8 to 9, as always, during your weekday. And we will have, coming up in about 12 to 15 minutes, our look at the Billboard Top 5 of today, comparing it with the Top 5 from 40 years ago to this day, back in 1986, October 8th of that year. What were the Top 5 songs? We will find out shortly. I did want to relay, though, a terrific moment, I thought, the other night during a baseball game that actually had to deal with music. Now, the Brewers eliminated the Padres last night, but a couple nights ago was Game 3 in San Diego, and San Diego native Tom DeLonge was there, and he's a member, of course, of Blink 183, and they had a huge hit back in 1999, All the Small Things, and they played it over the loudspeaker for everyone to hear. And so Tom was standing up and basically he was starting to get emotional listening to the entire crowd sing his song. And that was just a touching moment, because for any artist to hear 40,000 plus singing your song, that is just an incredible moment. And I think it was AJ Pierzynski that said, you know, this is like the World Series for, you know, his moment, for, you know, Tom DeLonge and for Blink 182 and for just that moment for musicians to hear, you know, a whole entire crowd sing your song had to be really great. And it was good to see him a little bit emotional after that as well. Right now it is time for a traffic update here on KEOM, and we only have really one accident to tell you about.
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0: Well, over at I-35 East going northbound near I-30 in Dallas, there's about an 8 to 10 minute backup as the three left lanes are all blocked due to an accident. Traffic there is stop and go from East 8th Street. Only the right lane getting by, yes, over there in Dallas. I'm Tyler Sloan. This has been your KEOM traffic.
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0: 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And there will be an opportunity to get planting instructions and ask any gardening questions. 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
4: 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Is that an addiction? Well, it's probably not. It's probably a habit. It's something that you do at a certain time in the day.

0: has no significant psychological meaning. It's just a habit that actually can be broken, as many people have done with cigarettes. But addictions are harder to break.
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3: Today's forecast: sunny skies and a high near 88 degrees, while tonight it'll be mostly clear and a low around 67. Tomorrow for Friday, sunny with a high near 88 again. That's how it will be pretty much throughout the next week or so. Temps from the upper mid to high 80s is where we're going to sit. Right now, fair skies in Mesquite. Our current temperature, still very cool this morning, just 68 degrees.

from 1992, that's The Heights with How Do You Talk to an Angel here on KEOM 88.5 FM. I'm Tyler Sloan. It is 8:50 here on a Thursday, and you know what that means. It is time for a look at the Billboard Top 5 of today and comparing that with the Top 5 from one of our past decades of music. And usually we rotate them pretty evenly, and today we have wound up with 40 years ago to the day in 1986. We will discuss what the top five songs were at that point. And Gil Palmer will join me very shortly as well to go over some of the Billboard top five. The big news, though, as far as the current charts go, is that this week there is I wouldn't call it a new album release, but it is technically a new album release. Taylor Swift released an expanded edition of her 2025 album, The Life of a Showgirl. And this one's called The Life of a Showgirl, The Encore. And it comes with some extra songs. So that means that Taylor Swift has started to vault up the charts. And she's going to have a lot to say here in the top five this week. One note that I did think, though, was particularly interesting because of the release of her new album, The Encore for Life of the Showgirl. That song from the Toy Story movie, I Knew It, I Knew You, it's dropped all the way from 12th to 21 this week. So a lot of movement here in the charts. A lot of songs you heard last week in the top five, no longer in the top five. We'll begin here in the current charts with the number five song this week in America, and it is called Pink Clouding by Taylor Swift.

0: That sounds just like a Taylor Swift song that you would expect. Kind of upbeat. Little poppy. Pleasant little melody. Yeah, that works for number five this week here on the current charts. Gil Palmer, he is with me now. How's it going, Gil?
1: Oh, it's going, man. I had an important phone call that I was taking. So, yeah, I do apologize for getting in here just a tad behind.
0: That's okay.
1: Yeah.
0: It's always just a little bit. And we just heard, did you hear the tail end of that pink clouding from Taylor Swift? Yeah.
1: we're
0: going to have a lot more from Taylor here during this countdown. Now, number five from 1986. And this is what you're really here for, is to go over the music before I was born.
1: That's right. 1986. I was 26 years young. Of course, military coming out, man. Yeah. You talk about growing up. Yeah.
0: Well, I'm sure you remember this song, number five from 1986. It's about maybe somebody like you, maybe somebody like me.
1: Yeah.
0: The great Tina Turner.
1: Absolutely. Wow.
0: Typical male.
1: That's us.
0: That's you and I. Pretty typical.
1: I'll say.
0: Yeah. That's a really fun song, isn't it?
1: It is. And it was a little change of genres, of course, for Miss Tina Turner. Of course, you know, just the legacy continues.
0: Yeah. A lot of artists will do that. They'll kind of change up the sound during part of their career, and oftentimes it becomes a big hit. Speaking of big hits, number four. Again, we're going to go back to the current charts and back to Miss Taylor Swift. Another song from her new release. This song is called Babylon. So let's take a listen.

0: another song where it's very, very kind of upbeat, but not too upbeat melody. Just kind of very catchy, sing along type of song.
1: Yeah. Just like Taylor Swift.
0: Exactly.
1: You know? Yeah. That's good.
0: Yeah, and it's got a little different sound there at the end. So, you know, another good quality song. Number four, though, back in 1986, as we go back to the 80s hits. This is a song, Gil, from Genesis that was number four 40 years ago to the day. Just throwing it
1: all away. Yeah. Throwing it all away. Phil Collins on lead vocals and drums, dude. Wow.
0: A great message in this song, because everybody goes through a time like this where they feel like the other person's throwing it all away.
1: Absolutely. You know, one of, I call it slice of life kind of songs, you know, that we all can identify and relate to. Ooh. Ooh, ooh, ooh. Isn't that beautiful?
0: It's a great melody. It's a great melody. I can tell why that song was number four at that 40 years ago to the day. It's our look at the Billboard top five of today and from the past. Gil Palmer over there, Tyler Sloan right here, number three on the current charts. Once again, third in a row from Taylor Swift. Yeah, new album release. You know she's going to pack the top five.
1: Oh my God.
0: And this song is about a place I know very well because my dad's from here as well, and so is Taylor Swift's new husband. Cleveland, number three.

0: No, when this song first came out about a week ago or so, this song got a lot of criticism, I noticed online. I don't know if it's just haters.
1: Why is that about the, because it's about Cleveland?
0: They just didn't think it was a typical Taylor Swift sound of song. They just didn't care for the Cleveland one. Maybe it's because people just don't care for Cleveland.
1: Yeah, that's probably, you're probably right.
0: You know,
1: yeah.
0: Cleveland always gets a bad rap. Cleveland's a fine place. It's a typical northeastern city.
1: It is.
0: You know?
1: I visited there. We call it OH10. OH and then, then 10.
0: Mm-hmm.
1: If you put, if you look at that, it's Ohio.
0: Yeah.
1: OH10. 10.
0: Yeah, it sure is. You know, there's not much difference between Cleveland and Columbus and Cincinnati. Just Cleveland's on Lake Erie over there and maybe a little more of a downtown look to it, where Columbus and Cincinnati are smaller cities.
1: Right.
0: But yeah. But people need to give Cleveland a chance.
1: Come on.
0: Give
1: now.
0: It a shot, you know? Come on. Now, would I say Cleveland's an ideal vacation space? No, not really. Not really, but, you know, they got the Rock and Roll Hall of Fame.
1: They
0: so if you're into
1: that.
0: Music,
1: you
0: got to go once in your life to the Rock and Roll Hall of Fame.
1: Yeah, I agree.
0: I went as a kid, and it was tremendous. Learned a lot about music that day.
1: Yeah.
0: Really did. Number three back in 1986, though, Gil, the number three song 40 years ago is this. Now, whenever I play poker and I see the two of hearts, usually that's a hand I'm folding. I'm getting rid of it.
1: I was just about to ask you, because I know that you do play poker. So what do you do when you see a two of hearts?
0: Even if there's another two there, I'm like, that's pretty small. We're folding that. And now Queen of Hearts, which is another song we have here at KU.
1: Queen of Hearts.
0: If I see that, I'm like, okay.
1: All right.
0: Might be something. You know, even in some of those other card games, you know, twos are never usually a good card when it comes to any card game you play. Even if you're playing spades or something like that, usually, two of hearts, you don't need that one in spades, that's for sure. So now we've gone through the 5, 4, and 3. Now it's time for number two on the current charts.
1: And don't Gil, tell me it's Taylor Again.
0: Is it going to be Taylor Again? Or, we haven't heard yet, is Ella Langley going to drop out from the number one spot? What do you think, Gil?
1: Oh, Ella.
2: She's from Texas, I can tell.
1: I knew it.
2: By the way, he's just stepping around the room.
0: No!
1: Yes!
0: They knocked her off! How did this happen?
1: I know, right? Hey, she can't do anything wrong, man.
0: 24 weeks record of weeks at number one. She could still, you know, get back to number one. But for today, Ella Langley down to number two.
1: Is her concert tickets gone down in price, do you know?
0: Probably not.
1: Yeah,
0: I think they're still doing pretty well.
1: Because
0: there.
1: She's still doing this. Yeah, absolutely. Go, Ella.
0: Oh, man. I'm not used to Texas being not number one, you know?
1: Yeah.
0: So that's the only problem I have there. Number two, though, back in 1986, Gills, we go back to our charts from 1986, 40 years ago to the day. Here's a one that I think some of you maybe forgot a little bit.
2: Don't forget me when I'm gone. My heart would break.
0: Glass Tiger.
1: It's funny you would say that. We would miss this. Yeah. Don't forget me, though, right?
0: Yeah, exactly. Don't forget me when I'm gone. Don't want to forget him.
1: That's right. Yeah.
0: Number two.
1: Not bad.
0: Not bad. But not really in your wheelhouse.
1: Not exciting enough for me.
0: I was a little surprised when I heard

0: that was a number two song, just because it's a good song, but it's not, you know.
1: Yeah, top like that. Yeah. You know, I mean, I wouldn't have thought that it would be in the top five.
0: But here we go, Gil. The number one songs. We've reached that point of the countdown, and yes. Here on the current charts, we discussed this, I think, last week. What's it going to take to knock Ella Langley and Choosin' Texas off the charts?
1: And we thought
0: somebody big in the music industry was going to have to do a release, and Taylor Swift released the encore
1: right.
0: to Life of a Showgirl, and this is a song from that album. This is Taylor Swift, number one this week, and the song is called Patient Zero.
1: I like it already. She has a unique type of sound, Tyler.
0: It is. She does have a very unique sound. When you hear it, you know it's her.
1: Yeah, that's right. That's what I'm saying. It's hers.
0: Yeah.
1: Absolutely. You go, girl.
0: So Patient Zero, of course, it's a song saying, you know, I was the first one to experience this guy, and so I'm just putting this warning out to you that he did me wrong first, so just be wary, he might do you wrong as well. That's basically the theme of Patient Zero.
1: Wow.
0: And I'm sure that resonates with a lot of girls of any age, you know? Somebody, we have that song from the 70s, Somebody Done Somebody Wrong song. You know, that happens. So, yeah, it's a pretty good theme. And that is quintessential Taylor Swift right there. The melody, the singing.
1: Yeah.
0: So, mm-hmm. Patient Zero, our new number one, debuting at number one.
1: Wow. Patience Zero. yeah, that means zero patience, zero tolerance of.
0: No, it is patient.
1: Oh, it's
0: like
1: patient.
0: I'm a patient in the hospital. Oh. Yeah. Yeah. She's patient.
1: She's
0: patient zero.
1: Yeah. She's
0: before one, two, three, four, five. Yeah. All that. Yeah.
1: Gotcha.
0: There we go.
1: All right. Now I know.
0: Mm. Now, do you know what the number one song was 40 years ago to the day? Back in 1986, what topped the charts?
1: 1986. I'm going to go with Elton John.
0: Ooh, I love that guess. It's not Elton John.
1: Wow.
0: But this is an artist I think many, many people loved her music. And this is one of her big hits. The first time, actually, she had a song reach number one.
1: My girl.
0: Janet Jackson.
1: I used to watch her when she was a kid on Good Times.
0: Oh.
1: Did you know she played on Good Times?
0: No, I didn't.
1: Yeah, well.
0: I don't even know anything about Good Times, to be honest with you.
1: Well, these are good times we're having right here.
0: Of course.
1: Tyler,
0: I know about Good Times. I don't know about the show. Good Times. Now, what's interesting about this song is because it went to number one, this meant the first and only time that we've had siblings each have number one hits. Oh. Janet and Michael, the only siblings to do so.
1: Really?
0: Yes.
1: Well, you're the music guy, so yeah, thank you for that bit of education, man. Now I know. Never knew that.
0: We haven't had too many siblings, you know, brother-sister combos out there too often that have separate solo hits. Of course, this is solo hits we're talking about, not duets
1: family.
0: Or something like that, but... Right. You have a lot of like brother-brother or sister-sister combos, but yeah, no one that has gotten both to number one yet.
1: Well, now we know who was and who did it.
0: Exactly.
1: But can anyone else come up to do this, though, to step into that realm?
0: Not right now. Maybe in the future, but not right now. It just seems like I don't know any brothers or sisters or anything like that in the music industry right now that are solo artists, each of their own, coming up with their own number one hits.
1: Well, maybe Taylor Swift's sibling will come. No.
0: I don't think so.
1: Langley? No.
0: I don't think so. No.
1: Okay.
0: No. Right. No. I don't think anybody has a sibling that's in the music realm.
1: Whatever happened to our girl, Be the Man I Need?
0: Olivia Dean?
1: Yeah.
0: I have no idea if she has a sibling or not. No. Yeah. I have no idea.
1: Okay. All right. Okay.
0: Food for thought for the week. He's Gil Palmer.
1: Yes, I am.
0: I'm Tyler Sloan. Mm-hmm. That was your look at the Billboard Top 5 of today, comparing it with the past. And, of course, we'll have this next week as well at 8:50 on your Thursday morning. That does it for the Power Hour as well. It's 9:05 here at the KEOM studios. Back to the music here in a moment.
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3: It's the anniversary of the Great Chicago Fire. Legend has it that Mrs. O'Leary's cow caused the 1871 disaster by knocking over a lantern in her barn. The devastating blaze levels 3.5 square miles, kills 250 people, and leaves 100,000 homeless. That same day, one of the most disastrous forest fires in history leaves 1,100 dead in Wisconsin as flames scorch 6 counties.
4: Dream a little dream.
3: Speaking, it's 1968, and Mama Cass Elliott debuts as a solo act at Caesar's Palace in Las Vegas. She cancels the two-week gig after just one performance. New on the album charts in 1977, Billy Joel's The Stranger, which includes this Grammy winner.
5: Take you just the way you are.
2: Born on this day, singer Bruno Mars, actor Matt Damon, actress Sigourney Weaver, and comedian Chevy Chase. That's Time Rewind. I'm David Mendel.
6: Temps will remain above normal as we round out the rest of your work and school week heading into your weekend. Here's a look at your KEOM weather forecast on this Thursday. Plenty of sunshine throughout the day. Highs will be right around 88.5 degrees. We do have an air quality alert today. Overnight tonight, mostly clear skies. Overnight lows will be in the mid to upper 60s. Tomorrow, more of the same, sunny with highs in the upper 80s. And as we head into your weekend, both Saturday and Sunday, sunshine remains in the forecast with highs in the mid to upper 80s. In the case.

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1: TSN News, I'm Kristen Yates. Our top story, anyone who thought that last week's bungled execution of Krista Pike in Tennessee would prompt a pause in capital punishment has been proven wrong. A convicted killer in Texas has been executed in Huntsville.
2: Pentobarbital, the drug used in the lethal injection of Jamal Howard, is the same one that was intended to end the life of Krista Pike a week earlier. Howard's lawyers asked for a 30-day delay in the execution until they had more information about pentobarbital. Texas Governor Greg Abbott did not grant the request, and the 46-year-old Howard was put to death last night.
1: That's Jim Ryan reporting. Howard, the seventh person to be put to death in Texas this year. Republicans gathered in San Antonio yesterday to hear from Senate hopeful Ken Paxton and President Trump.
3: With your support, 27 days from now, we're going to crush Democrat communist James Talafrico. We're going to crush him at the ballot box.
1: Trump also says he is supporting Lieutenant Governor Dan Patrick in his bid for re-election. Despite this, there have yet to be any debates between statewide candidates.
4: The election is less than 4 weeks away, and James Talarico has proposed several debates to his U.S. Senate opponent Ken Paxton. Nothing's happened. Rice University political scientist Mark Jones says Paxton is the only Republican in the statewide office behind in the polls, and that the AG is not very good at debating.
5: He believes, and rightly so, that the debate stage would provide all sorts of different ways for James Talarico to bring up uncomfortable issues that he would prefer not to have to address.
4: He says other Republicans are facing candidates less well-known, and they'd like to keep it that way. Barbara Schwartz, TSN News.
1: A hotel fire in downtown Laredo on Wednesday sends 8 people to the hospital.
6: The fire happened at the 14-story DoubleTree Hotel and damaged several floors. Everybody was evacuated, but several people rushed to the hospital with non-life-threatening injuries. Laredo Fire Chief Guillermo Hurd tells KGNS Television that the building is not safe, and that is slowing the investigation into the cause of the fire.
7: Until we find the building that is structurally safe, the investigator can go back in there and continue his investigation.
6: Because it's unsafe, people who were staying at that hotel cannot retrieve their belongings. Russell Scott, TSN News.
1: Time now for a TSN business update brought to you by ASCO Equipment. The number of people applying for U.S. unemployment benefits fell slightly last week as layoffs remain low. But jumping oil prices send bond yields higher and stocks lower on Wall Street. The price for a barrel of Brent climbs back toward $105. The S&P 500 falls 0.3% in early trading. The Dow Jones falls 200 points. The Nasdaq Composite slumps 0.5%. 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
1: Rate increase could be coming before the end of the year. Minutes Wednesday from the Fed's September meeting show most policymakers believe that another hike will be likely necessary to fight inflation. The FBI announces the arrest of an 18-year-old in Minnesota who officials claim was planning an ISIS-inspired attack at the famous Mall of America. Death threats are reportedly made against more parties connected to the Cornell University rape allegations, along with Jane Doe, who made the claims against the Chi Phi fraternity brothers. Those accused in her lawsuit have also been targeted. Congress is moving on from the penny, and some lawmakers say the nickel should be next. The Senate's bipartisan Common Sense Act would formally end production of the penny. A separate part of that lets the Treasury study cheaper materials for the nickel. I'm Kristen Yates, TSN News.

seasonal colors, perennials, herbs, shrubs, and more. And there will be an opportunity to get planting instructions and ask any gardener a gardening question.

0: instrumentation in the past century of recorded music has been dominated by guitars, drums, horns, and more recently, keyboards and synthesizers. But some instruments have left their unique mark on the recording industry, distinguishing songs from the rest of the pack, and in some cases, establishing inextricable connections between the ear and the mind. For example, what does this song remind you of? Palm trees swaying in the breeze, pristine waters, hula dancers, etc. That's all thanks to the Hawaiian steel guitar. 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The easy, breezy sound translated into a big hit for Santo and Johnny Farina with their 1959 hit, Sleepwalk, probably one of the most popular instrumental pop songs of all time. You can see that video and learn more about the steel guitar in all its forms at soundbeat.org. Soundbeat is produced at the Belfer Audio Archive, Syracuse University Library. I'm Brett Barry. 88.5 KEON,
1: Mesquite weather. Good morning, I'm Marcos from Horn High School with your forecast. We're currently under an air quality alert, so be sure to limit your time outdoors today. You can expect a clear and perfect sunny day with a high near 88. Tonight, you can expect mostly clear skies with an expected low of 66. So if you do plan on going to the fair today, you can expect near perfect weather both during the day and at night. The current temperature in Mesquite is 70 degrees and it feels like 70. Make sure to stay safe and have a wonderful day. 80.

0: 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Mariah Carey, 1992. 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
2: Thank you, Isaac. We have three incidents over in Dallas. One on Dallas North Tollway southbound after Walnut Hill Lane. There's an accident that leaves two left lanes blocked. And also on Mockingbird Lane on 75 northbound. An accident has just been cleared, so that'll you have stop-and-go traffic from Haskell Avenue. And on I-35 east northbound near 30, there's been another accident cleared. I'm Marcos with your traffic.
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0: I'm Isaac with KOM Local News. Young adults are fleeing Los Angeles. That's according to a newly released U-Haul data. And the Metroplex is among the top 5 landing spots for Gen Z. They move to San Francisco, Fresno, Bakersfield, Houston, and Dallas. And for baby boomers, the top destination states were Arizona, Nevada, and Texas. We have a pair of Friday Night Football broadcasts for you to enjoy here on KEOM. You can listen to the West Mesquite Wranglers face the Bryan Adam Cougars at Hamby Stadium. 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Kickoff of Poteet and Samuel is at 7 at Memorial Stadium. This has been KEOM Local News, brought to you by Townie Stencil Group. It's now top of the hour and 75 here in Mesquite.
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2: Thank you, Isaac. Over in Dallas, we have two accidents. One on Dallas North Pullway southbound after Walnut Hill Lane. That has almost an hour and 30-minute delay with an accident blocking the two left lanes. And also on I-20 westbound at Houston School Road, there's an accident that has the two right lanes blocked. And over in Forney, we have an accident blocking the two right lanes. That is on Highway 80 westbound at Clemens Drive. I'm Marcos with your traffic.
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7: Good morning and happy Thursday. I'm Marcus from Horn High School with your forecast. We're currently under an air quality alert, so be sure to limit your time outdoors today. You can expect a clear and near perfect sunny day with a high near 88. Tonight you can expect mostly clear skies with an expected low of around 66. Tomorrow you can expect more of the same with a high near 88, and at night you can expect another clear and cool low of 66. So if you do plan on going to the fair both today or tomorrow, you can expect near perfect weather both during the day and at night. The current temperature in Mesquite is 72 degrees and also feels like 72 degrees. Make sure to stay safe and have a wonderful day. I'm Marcos, signing off.

0: TSN News, I'm Kristen Yates. Our top story, a $7.5 billion reimbursement from the feds is heading to Texas for border security efforts during the Biden administration. Speaking earlier this week, Governor Abbott said what that money must do is
1: ensure that Texas is going to have the funding we need to continue to secure the border forever.
0: Abbott wants the remainder to go towards property tax relief, which he suggests could be up to $3,000 benefit per owner. The Texas Rangers have seized phones and other devices from the family that owns Camp Mystic. Investigators took the devices from a storage unit in Denton County as part of the ongoing criminal investigation into last year's Hill Country flooding. 27 campers and counselors died that day. Thus far, no criminal charges have been filed. A man is suing SeaWorld San Antonio after he reportedly suffered serious back injuries on a ride. Sterling Kelly filed suit last month when he and his grandson rode the Steel Eagle hypercoaster at the park last year. An employee reportedly secured the restraint bar too tightly, then loosened it too much when Kelly complained. As a result, Kelly says he was thrown and injured during the ride. His lawsuit claims he suffered permanent bodily impairment, as well as loss of earning capacity and ongoing medical expenses. Well, the bulk of the action may be tomorrow night, but there are some high school football games to keep an eye on this evening. Defending state champion South Oak Cliff takes a 3-game winning streak into Seagoville, the Golden Bears 3-2 overall. In Southeast Texas, Katy High School meets Morton Ranch, with the Tigers trying to preserve a perfect 6-0 start. Number 11 ranked Westlake visits Round Rock Westwood for an Austin area matchup. Tomorrow night, you can hear a breakdown of this and all the week's statewide action on the High School Football Scoreboard Show on your TSN station. As well, the Red River rivalry is this weekend. That's going to mean lots of burnt orange and crimson at the State Fair of Texas. Gates open 7 a.m. tomorrow morning. We'll be serving up the corny dogs, all the other fried foods, starting at 8. Even if you're not headed to the game Saturday at the Cotton Bowl,

0: Fair spokeswoman Taylor Pulfer says it is a cool and colorful event to see.
1: It is an experience unlike any other. And so there's just a lot of fun. The energy is incredibly contagious, and just seeing all the burnt orange and crimson across the grounds and everyone just having fun, it's a really cool day to be a part of.
0: One thing to remember for any Cotton Bowl goers, they do have a clear bag policy. Time now to check some statewide gas prices this morning. Current average for regular $3.87, $5.70 for a gallon of diesel. 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
0: Oil prices are climbing again this morning as attacks on tankers intensify in the Middle East. This despite international efforts to release more emergency oil supplies and keep fuel costs from climbing much further. ECES has strengthened into the first hurricane of the Atlantic season as it moves toward the U.S. Gulf Coast. The governors of both Florida and Alabama have declared a state of emergency. Sailors on board the beleaguered USS Abraham Lincoln will finally get to see their families today. The Lincoln docks in San Diego after 10 months of deployment without a single port call. And here's a near perfect Halloween auction just in time for the holiday. Stanley Kubrick's personal archive is on the block, including the axe wielded by Jack Nicholson in The Shining and costumes from Eyes Wide Shut. I'm Kristen Yates, TSN News.

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2: Thank you, Isaac. We have two incidents to report over in Dallas, one in downtown where a vehicle fire has the right lane blocked on I-30 eastbound near 35 East, and that has a 5-minute delay stopping traffic from Sylvan Avenue. And we also have an accident blocking the two left lanes on stopping traffic from Beltline Road on Dallas North Tollway southbound after Walnut Hill Lane. That delay has gone down significantly, bringing a delay of 4 minutes. And over in Forney, we have an accident blocking the two right lanes on Highway 80 westbound at Clements Drive. That has a delay of 11 minutes, stopping traffic from FM 740. I'm Marcos with your traffic.
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3: Good morning and happy Thursday. I'm Marcus from Horn High School with your forecast. We're currently under an air quality alert, so try not to carpool to keep our air clean. Today you can expect a clear and near perfect sunny day with a high near 88. Tonight you can expect mostly clear skies with an expected low of around 66. Tomorrow you can expect more of the same with a high near 88. And at night you can expect another clear and cool low of 66. Saturday we're looking at another sunny day with a high near 86 and a clear night with a low around 66. On Sunday you can expect the sunny weather to continue with a high near 87 and another clear and calm night with a low around 69. The current temperature in Mesquite is 77, and it feels like 77. Make sure to stay safe and have a wonderful day. I'm Marco, signing off.

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2: Thank you, Isaac. Over in downtown Dallas, we still have that vehicle fire going on. That still has the right lane blocked on I-30 eastbound near 35 East. That has a 6-minute delay. Also in Dallas, we have an accident blocking the two right lanes. That is on I-20 westbound at Houston School Road, and that has a delay of up to 27 minutes. And over in Forney, we have an accident blocking the two right lanes on Highway 80 westbound at Clemens Drive. You can expect a 9-minute delay over there and stop traffic from FM 740. I'm Marcos with your traffic.
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0: I'm Isaac with KEOM Local News. Plano residents will vote next month on a proposed venue tax that would help pay for a new Dallas Stars Arena and Entertainment District. If voters approve Proposition A, the city could raise taxes on car rentals, hotel rooms, arena parking, tickets, and venues in Plano. Not all Plano residents welcomed the idea, and opponents of the planned arena met on Tuesday to discuss the situation. The proposed Stars Arena would be built at the current site of the shops at Willow Bend Mall. The State Fair of Texas officials are announcing that free admission tickets distributed to students from pre-K through 8th grade will be valid on any day of the fair through October 18th, including the last two weekends. The extension applies to tickets given to students within a 100-mile radius of Fair Park in Dallas because of bad weather on the opening weekend. The free tickets are part of a long-standing arrangement between the State Fair and DFW schools. We have a pair of Friday night football broadcasts for you to enjoy here on KELM. 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Kickoff of Poteet and Samuel is at 7 at Memorial Stadium. This has been KOM Local News brought to you by Whataburger of Mesquite. It's now top of the hour at 80 degrees here in Mesquite.
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0: Know what's going on in your community with Mesquite ISD Radio, 88.5 KEOM. Mesquite ISD will hold a public meeting of the Board of Trustees on Monday, October 5th at 6 o'clock in the boardroom of the K. David Belt Professional Development Center. The purpose of the meeting is to discuss Mesquite ISD's rating on the state's financial accountability system, commonly known as the school's first rating. The meeting is open to the public and all interested parties are invited to attend. We have a link to our details on our KEOM community calendar on our website, keom.fm.
1: This is KEOM Community Focus, and focusing on the arts with the fall season as things begin to cool down a bit. The action at Garland Civic Theater is heating back up with the first musical of their 59th season, and it's Anything Goes, and we are privileged to have some of the cast in with us in studio, and we're going to learn about Anything Goes. David Tenney is here. David?
2: Yes, the show's from the 1930s. It was a big show for Ethel Merman. Has a lot of Cole Porter songs. He wrote the music for it, and a lot

0: really lasted. There's been revival in the 60s, a revival in the 80s, a revival in 2011 with Sutton Foster.
1: Every once in a while, they get you on stage to do character roles, and you've got a role.
0: Yes, I play Elijah or Eli Whitney, who is a very wealthy man. He's a Yale graduate, and that's a big part of him, that he went to Yale. One of his old flames is on board that he kind of reconnects with, and also his employee, who's not supposed to be on the ship, is on the ship too. You can imagine things that happen with that.
1: Steve Golan is with us. And Steve, your character, not Babyface Nelson, but it is?
2: Moonface Martin, a famous gangster on the lam. He's sort of a combination of Bugs Bunny and Al Capone, all wrapped up, and probably the worst gangster you'll ever meet, meaning not very good at being a gangster.
1: He would like to be public enemy in the single digits.
2: He would, but he doesn't make it that far.
1: Any particular moment or song that you really want to emphasize on the show?
2: Well, the song he sings about the bluebird has a lot behind it, I think. So come and see, because it might be a different take than you've seen before.
1: Okay, wonderful. Put his own spin on it. Thank you, Steve. Whitney Golan plays Reno Sweeney, who's billed as an evangelistic lounge singer or big band singer. Tell us about Reno and her role in the show.
3: Well, Reno Sweeney is iconic. As you say, the show's almost 100 years old, so even if you don't know who she is, you probably know her name. The character itself is an amalgamation of two different real women, Amy Simple McPherson and then Texas Guinan. So you can almost say that one is a sinner and one is a saint. So there's a little bit of two sides to Reno. This is actually my second time playing her. I played her for Rockwell Summer Musicals about 10 years ago.
1: Okay.
3: So it's been interesting to return to it at this stage in my life, a little more experience under my belt, life experience. And so, you know, she's amazing to play. And of course, doing a show with Patty and David and any show I get to do with my husband, Steve, is a great time.
1: Other than Anything Goes, what are some of the couple other songs folks might be familiar with from the show?
3: Probably You're the Top and Friendship. And of course, I Get a Kick Out of You, I think, has permeated every genre of music. Everyone has covered it, from Frank Sinatra to country artists.
1: So the show runs 3 weekends beginning October 9th at the Granville Arts Center in downtown Garland. And you can get ticket information at garlandcivic.org. Buy some tickets. There's matinees available. More information is also available on our KEOM website. We want to thank the cast for coming in today. For KEOM's Community Focus, I'm Brian Allen.
4: Temps will remain above normal as we round out the rest of your work and school week heading into your weekend. Here's a look at your KEOM weather forecast on this Thursday. Plenty of sunshine throughout the day. Highs will be right around 88.5 degrees. We do have an air quality alert today. Overnight tonight, mostly clear skies. Overnight lows will be in the mid to upper 60s. Tomorrow, more of the same, sunny with highs in the upper 80s. And as we head into your weekend, both Saturday and Sunday, sunshine remains in the forecast with highs in the mid to upper 80s. In the KEOM Weather Center, I, meteorologist Copeland Wright.

0: TSN News. I'm Kristen Yates. Our top story, President Trump held campaign rally for U.S. Senate Ken Paxton in San Antonio.
1: He is perhaps the greatest attorney general in the United States of America. I think he's probably the greatest attorney general in the history of the state of Texas. He is tough, and he was with us all the way.
0: This Trump's second rally for Paxton in the past week, following one in Denton County last Thursday. For the most part, Republican statewide candidates are refusing to debate their Democratic rivals ahead of next month's midterms. Senate candidate James Tallarico has offered to debate Paxton several times and has yet to get a yes. Rice University political scientist Mark Jones believes Paxton is weak on the debate stage and would only hurt himself. Other Republican candidates are all running against rivals less well-known.
2: In some cases, dramatically less well-known, and they do not want to provide a platform for that Democratic rival that elevates them to the same status and provides that rival with a forum through which to reach Texas voters.
0: The only exception may be the race for railroad commissioner, which regulates oil and gas. Democrat John Rosenthal and Republican Beau French have agreed to debate on October 22nd. Two juveniles face charges of terroristic threats following a school shooting threat against Charlotte ISD in Atascosa County. An investigation began after the FBI told the sheriff's office last week about a credible threat against the school district. Deputies arrested an 18-year-old who was later found to have nothing to do with the threat, but he was held on a prior warrant for an assault charge. Investigators used computer forensics to ID the suspects, who are both minors and now detained at the Atascosa County Juvenile Jail. The skies and bushes in Abilene are looking a little more colorful as monarch butterflies begin their yearly migration. A Texas state insect has traveled south to Mexico through Abilene for over 1,000 years, according to KTXS. The city zoo has a special weigh station set up to provide them food and habitat on their way. Keeper Claire Welch says they try to prioritize milkweed, a key plant for monarch survival.
3: Other plants are going to be there for nectar, and we are also going to be focusing on anything that we can support the monarchs on their migration.
0: The Western monarch butterfly population has dropped sharply from 1.2 million in 1997 to as low as 12,000. The city of Abilene has reported an encouraging 64% rise in their monarch sightings for this time last year. Quick check of statewide gas prices this morning. We averaged $3.87 for a gallon of regular, $5.70 for a gallon of diesel. This is TSN News.
4: Meet Josh.
5: Hi, everybody.
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5: Don't get me wrong. 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
4: So when the new season begins, Josh isn't burned out on basketball. He's eager to play. And you can see the difference in his game.
6: This message presented by the Texas University Interscholastic League and the Texas High School Athletic Directors Association.
0: Another interest rate increase could be coming before the end of the year. Minutes from the Fed's September meeting show most policymakers believe another hike will likely be needed to fight inflation. The FBI announces the arrest of an 18-year-old from Minnesota who officials claim was planning an ISIS-inspired attack at the famous Mall of America. Death threats are reportedly made against more parties connected to the Cornell University rape allegations, along with Jane Doe, who made those claims against the Chi Phi fraternity brothers. Those accused in her lawsuit have also been targeted. Congress is moving on from the penny, and some lawmakers say that the nickel should be next. The Senate last month passed the bipartisan Common Sense Act, and a separate part of that bill lets the Treasury study cheaper materials for the nickel. I'm Kristen Yates, TSN News.

0: 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Garland Civic Theater presents Anything Goes at the Granville Arts Center, starting this Friday and going through October 25th. This classical musical comedy is set aboard an ocean liner where romance, mistaken identities, and colorful characters collide on a voyage from New York to England. 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
2: Opening today's fact file, I'm Gil Palmer. Let's talk about the avocado. Is it a fruit or a vegetable? Although it is considered to be healthy for you, fact is, these green, oddly shaped little nuggets are one of the few fruits, yes, technically, they're a fruit, not a vegetable. They contain healthy, unsaturated fats. These fats help to lower undesirable LDL cholesterol when eaten in place of saturated fat. More specifically, botanists define it as a large berry with a single seed. Although it's not nearly as sweet as many other fruits, it falls under the definition of fruit, which is the sweet and fleshy product of a tree or other plant that contains seeds and can be eaten as food. A number of foods that are considered fruits by botanists are part of the vegetable group. For example, tomatoes, eggplants, cucumbers, green peppers, zucchini, butternut squash, and others are classified as fruits by botanists because they are fleshy plant parts surrounding its seeds.

0: Avocados are a perfect example of one of our favorite superfoods. Not only are they incredibly nutrient-dense, but they're also a creamy, tasty complement to many of our menu items. Yummy for our tummy and health. Closing today's Fat File, I'm Gil Palmer. And don't miss an episode by subscribing to our podcast. 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
1: Temps will remain above normal as we round out the rest of your work and school week heading into your weekend. Here's a look at your KEOM weather forecast on this Thursday. Plenty of sunshine throughout the day. Highs will be right around 88.5 degrees. We do have an air quality alert today. Overnight tonight, mostly clear skies. Overnight lows will be in the mid to upper 60s. Tomorrow, more of the same, sunny with highs in the upper 80s. And as we head into your weekend, both Saturday and Sunday, sunshine remains in the forecast with highs in the mid to upper 80s. In the KEOM Weather Center, I, meteorologist Copeland Wright.

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0: 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I'm Patrick Ross. 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The Garland Civic Theater's production of Anything Goes goes on stage tomorrow evening and runs through October 25th. This classic 1930s musical with songs by Cole Porter is set aboard an ocean liner where romance, mistaken identities, and colorful characters collide on an Atlantic crossing from New York. The show features tap-dancing sailors, glamorous socialites, and plenty of witty misunderstandings. Performances are Fridays, Saturdays, and Sundays at the Granville Arts Center. The First Christian Church of Wiley is hosting their 10th annual craft fair this Saturday at their church on the corner of Aiken and Stone. From 10 to 5, they'll have live music, games and crafts for children, a bouncy house, and vendors. Admission is free. The Mesquite Pumpkin Fest is coming up next Saturday, the 17th, from noon to 5 at Pasco Park. Grab your family to enjoy all sorts of fall fun, including trick-or-treating, hay rides, arts and crafts, contests, and performances. Some activities will require the purchase of a wristband. 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And be sure to join the Mesquite Community Band next Sunday for their Fall Fright Festival, an evening filled with exciting music and Halloween-inspired entertainment for the whole community. The band will perform a selection of spooky and seasonal favorites, including Michael Jackson's Thriller, Mussorgsky's Night on Bald Mountain, and many more. This free concert begins at 4 at the Mesquite Arts Center. We have links to more information on these and other activities on our website. 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
2: Temps will remain above normal as we round out the rest of your work and school week heading into your weekend. Here's a look at your KEOM weather forecast on this Thursday. Plenty of sunshine throughout the day. Highs will be right around 88.5 degrees. We do have an air quality alert today. Overnight tonight, mostly clear skies. Overnight lows will be in the mid to upper 60s. Tomorrow, more of the same, sunny with highs in the upper 80s. And as we head into your weekend, both Saturday and Sunday, sunshine remains in the forecast with highs in the mid to upper 80s. In the KEOM Weather Center, I'm meteorologist Copeland Wright.

0: Mr. Glass, a proud sponsor of KEOM. 972-669-0951. Replacing glass around the Metroplex since 1962.
1: TSN News, I'm Barbara Schwartz. President Trump back in Washington after another trip to Texas in support of Republican candidate Ken Paxton. Correspondent Margaret Chamborn has more.
2: President urged supporters to vote in November as though his own name were on the ballot, part of an effort to mobilize his base. Republicans are pouring millions of dollars into a state Trump won by more than 13 points in 2024. Yet Paxton has privately criticized the president. In new reports from both the New York Times and Axios, Paxton told donors and lobbyists privately Trump's midterm convention in Dallas hurt his campaign.
1: The rally interrupted by a half dozen times by protesters. The president also stumping for Republican House candidate Carlos de la Cruz, who's running in a newly redrawn Texas district where Hispanic voters make up over half of the population. For the most part, Republican statewide candidates are refusing to debate their Democratic rivals ahead of the midterms. Democratic Senate candidate James Tallarico has offered to debate Republican Ken Paxton several times, has yet to get a yes. Rice University political scientist Mark Jones says Paxton is weak on the debate stage and would only harm himself. Other Republican candidates are running against rivals who are less well-known.
3: In some cases, dramatically less well-known, and they do not want to provide a platform for that Democratic rival that elevates them to the same status and provides that rival with a forum through which to reach Texas voters.
1: And the only exception may be the race for railroad commissioner, a post that regulates oil and gas. Democrat John Rosenthal says he and Republican Beau French have agreed to debate October 22nd. The election is November 3rd. A $7.5 million reimbursement from the federal government coming to Texas for border security efforts during the Biden administration. Now, speaking in San Antonio, Governor Abbott said what the money must do is
4: ensure that Texas is going to have the funding we need to continue to secure the border forever.
1: He wants the remainder to go to property tax relief, which he suggests could be $3,000 benefit per homeowner. Hotel fire in downtown Laredo sent eight to the hospital.
5: The fire happened at the 14-story DoubleTree Hotel and damaged several floors. Everybody was evacuated, but several people rushed to the hospital with non-life-threatening injuries. Laredo Fire Chief Guillermo Hurd tells KGNS Television that the building is not safe and that is slowing the investigation into the cause of the fire.
6: Until we find the building that is structurally safe, the investigator can go back in there and continue his investigation.
5: Because it's unsafe, people who were staying at that hotel cannot retrieve their belongings. Russell Scott, TSN News.
1: Well, the statewide average for a gallon of gasoline is $3.87. Diesel $5.70. Prices are trending downwards. The Dallas Cowboys tonight host the winless Tampa Bay Buccaneers. NHL, Dallas Stars skate at Buffalo. NBA preseason, you've got San Antonio hosting Atlanta. And this is TSN News.
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1: Administration announcing a new crackdown in immigration work visas, claiming they're being used in fraudulent ways. Nicolas Maduro, the former Venezuelan president, awaiting trial in New York with his wife today, is now being accused of a new charge of torturing Americans. There are some new allegations about U.S. Ambassador to Greece, Kimberly Guilfoyle. Eric Dieters, a former lawyer, conservative media personality, and Trump donor, says she asked him to pay off $100,000 in credit card debt in July of 2025, days before a Senate confirmation hearing. He says he did not make that payment. Four astronauts today returned to Earth from the International Space Station after hurrying there 8 months ago to replace an ailing colleague and his crew. The capsule carrying U.S., French, and Russian astronauts, cosmonauts, splashed down the Pacific Ocean off the coast of Los Angeles. I'm Barbara Schwartz on the Texas State Network, TSN.

0: 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Mesquite Arts Theater's production of The Play That Goes Wrong is on stage through October 18th. This funny farce follows the Cornley Polytechnic Drama Society as they attempt to stage a murder mystery. 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
2: I'm John Tesh, and coming up, are you ready to have the best tasting meal you've ever eaten that also helps you lose weight? It's all about how food is presented. So I'm going to break down in a moment some food tricks proven to make anything taste better. It's next in today's Intelligence for Your Life Minute. So research shows that when food is tastier, it's more satisfying, so we're less likely to overeat because we need fewer bites to feel full. So here are two tricks proven to make your next meal more satisfying. First, make sure every meal is perfectly centered on your plate. People serve food in the center of their plates,

0: they're happier with their meals because we perceive symmetry as more luxurious. And as a result, we rate the food as better tasting than, say, something plopped randomly on the plate. And when it comes to serving your meals, use the heaviest kitchenware you have. Why? Researchers found that the weight of a heavy plate or fork tricks our brain into thinking food is denser, and when food seems denser, we need fewer bites to feel satisfied. Nice, huh? I'm John Tesh with today's Intelligence for Your Life Minute.
1: Temps will remain above normal as we round out the rest of your work and school week heading into your weekend. Here's a look at your KEOM weather forecast on this Thursday. Plenty of sunshine throughout the day. Highs will be right around 88.5 degrees. We do have an air quality alert today. Overnight tonight, mostly clear skies. Overnight lows will be in the mid to upper 60s. Tomorrow, more of the same, sunny with highs in the upper 80s. And as we head into your weekend, both Saturday and Sunday, sunshine remains in the forecast with highs in the mid to upper 80s. In the KEOM Weather Center, I'm meteorologist Copeland Wright.

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0: 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First Christian Church of Wylie is hosting their 10th annual craft fair at Third Church on the corner of Aiken and Stone. 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
1: Remember that song by that band? 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
2: Temps will remain above normal as we round out the rest of your work and school week heading into your weekend. Here's a look at your KEOM weather forecast on this Thursday. Plenty of sunshine throughout the day. Highs will be right around 88.5 degrees. We do have an air quality alert today. Overnight tonight, mostly clear skies. Overnight lows will be in the mid to upper 60s. Tomorrow, more of the same, sunny with highs in the upper 80s. And as we head into your weekend, both Saturday and Sunday, sunshine remains in the forecast with highs in the mid to upper 80s. In the KEOM Weather Center, I'm meteorologist Copeland Wright.

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1: TSN News, I'm Eric Bushman. A week after a botched execution in Tennessee, the state of Texas has successfully carried out the lethal injection of a convicted killer.
2: Jamal Howard was 20 years old when he shot and killed convenience store clerk Vicky Swartout in 2000, a crime captured on surveillance video. 26 years later, Howard was strapped to the table in the Texas death chamber last night. Unlike the case of Krista Pike, the injection of pentobarbital was uneventful. Howard was pronounced dead 19 minutes later.
1: That is Jim Ryan reporting. A hotel fire in downtown Laredo sent 8 people to the hospital.
3: The fire happened at the 14-story DoubleTree Hotel and damaged several floors. Everybody was evacuated, but several people rushed to the hospital with non-life-threatening injuries. Laredo Fire Chief Guillermo Hurd tells KGNS Television that the building is not safe and that is slowing the investigation into the cause of the fire.
4: Until we find the building that is structurally safe, the investigator can go back in there and continue his investigation.
3: Because it's unsafe, people who were staying at that hotel cannot retrieve their belongings. Russell Scott, TSN News.
1: Governor Greg Abbott is giving details on federal reimbursement over border costs.
5: The federal government is reimbursing Texas $7.5 billion for border security. At a San Antonio campaign stop Tuesday, Abbott said he wants to split that money between border security and property tax relief of about $3,000 per owner. And as for that controversial Big Bend border wall,
6: they are not going to build a wall. They're not going to build a fence. They're not going to build a barrier. That's been assured to me now 3 times.
5: Abbott also slammed Democrat opponent Gina Inhofe's vote to defund police as a slap in Texas law enforcement's face. Eric Lycom, TSN News.
1: The Red River rivalry is this weekend, and that means lots of burnt orange and crimson at the State Fair of Texas. Gates for the Texas OU football game open at 7 o'clock Saturday morning, and they'll be serving up corny dogs and all of the other fried foods beginning at 8 o'clock. And even if you're not going to the game, fair spokesperson Taylor Pulfer says it's a cool and colorful event.
7: It is an experience unlike any other, and so there's just a lot of fun. The energy is incredibly contagious, and just seeing all the burnt orange and crimson across the grounds and everyone just having fun, it's a really cool day to be a part of.
1: One thing to remember, the Cotton Bowl does have a clear bag policy. And a North Texas mother accused of stabbing her 2 kids and her husband now jailed on $2 million bond. Holly Flores of Northlake charged with 2 counts of attempt to commit capital murder under 10 years of age. Earlier this week, officers were called to their home and found a 3-year-old girl and 10-month-old boy had been stabbed in the chest. Everyone's out of the hospital. This is TSN News.
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1: Formed in the Gulf is the first hurricane in the Atlantic for the season. Residents along the Gulf Coast from Louisiana to Florida are bracing for landfall sometime Friday night. Nicolas Maduro, the former Venezuelan president who is awaiting trial in New York with his wife, had new charges filed against him today. In a superseding indictment that was unsealed today, prosecutors allege Maduro tortured Americans. President Donald Trump says the U.S. will not resume military strikes on Iran before the November 3rd midterm elections. The president has hinted he was confident that an endgame to the war cold came in the or could come in the days before or after the election. There are new allegations today about a U.S. ambassador to Greece, Kimberly Guilfoyle, a conservative media personality and President Trump donor, says she asked him to pay off $100,000 in credit card debt days before her Senate confirmation hearing. I'm Eric Bushman, TSN News.

0: 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KEOM on the air, online, and on your smartphone. First Christian Church of Wylie is hosting their 10th annual craft fair at Third Church on the corner of Aiken and Stone. It's coming up this Saturday from 10 to 5. They will have live music, games, and crafts for children, a bounty house, and vendors. 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
2: Counterfeit medicines may be harmful to your health because while being passed off as authentic, may contain the wrong ingredients, contain too much, too little, or no active ingredient at all, or contain other harmful ingredients. The U.S. drug supply is among the safest in the world. The U.S. has federal and state laws that create a closed drug distribution system to help ensure the U.S. drug supply is safe. FDA remains vigilant in protecting the U.S. drug supply from counterfeit drugs. However, there has been an increase in overdose deaths that are related to fentanyl-laced counterfeit drugs. FDA takes reports of suspect counterfeits seriously and works closely with other federal agencies and the private sector to help protect the nation's drug supply. Healthcare providers and consumers need to be aware of how they could be exposed to counterfeit medicines. 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Does the drug or packaging look different than when you normally receive? Have you experienced a new or unusual side effect after using the drug? Did you buy the drug from an online pharmacy? Consumers, healthcare providers, and supply chain stakeholders should only buy from state-licensed pharmacies to ensure you're getting safe, effective, and high-quality drugs that have been approved by the FDA. 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I'm Officer Lopez, and these tips were brought to you by your Mesquite Police Department's Crime Prevention Unit.
3: Temps will remain above normal as we round out the rest of your work and school week heading into your weekend. Here's a look at your KEOM weather forecast on this Thursday. Plenty of sunshine throughout the day. Highs will be right around 88.5 degrees. We do have an air quality alert today. Overnight tonight, mostly clear skies. Overnight lows will be in the mid to upper 60s. Tomorrow, more of the same, sunny with highs in the upper 80s. And as we head into your weekend, both Saturday and Sunday, sunshine remains in the forecast with highs in the mid to upper 80s. In the KEOM Weather Center, I'm meteorologist.

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1: Teacher Lauren Johnson returned all the graded essays but one. 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

0: Join us on social media, KEOM 88.5. Mesquite Garden Club's Fall Plant Sale is coming up on Saturday, October 17th. It'll be at the Harvest Church in Mesquite from 9 to 1. They'll have a variety of fall plants, as well as pumpkins, gourds, and decorative corn available for purchase. There will also be vendors, a bake sale, photo ops, and several raffles. We have all the details linked for you on our website, keom.fm. Look for the community calendar button.
1: Now, the Success Journal. Here's Chris Whitting.
2: Those who accept things the way they are usually don't become inventors. But a fellow named Ed seemed to question everything. Though old-fashioned light bulbs worked fine, Ed wondered why nobody'd made a light bulb that didn't get so darn hot and didn't use so much energy. That quest sent Ed to his laboratory, where he began studying something called inert gas-glowing cathode rectifiers. After plenty of research and testing, Ed had dazzling results. Chances are, if you work in an office or a commercial building, Ed Germer's creation lights the way for you. He's the inventor of the energy-saving fluorescent light. It not only made Ed rich, fluorescent lights save a fortune in energy costs. They're a bright idea that's still shining. With the Success Journal, I'm Chris Whitting.
3: Temps will remain above normal as we round out the rest of your work and school week heading into your weekend. Here's a look at your KEOM weather forecast on this Thursday. Plenty of sunshine throughout the day. Highs will be right around 88.5 degrees. We do have an air quality alert today. Overnight tonight, mostly clear skies. Overnight lows will be in the

0: TSN News, I'm Barbara Schwartz. Governor Abbott hosted a law enforcement roundtable today in Arlington where he praised the work of local law enforcement agencies tackling things like human trafficking.
1: These are men and women who put their lives on the line every single day, some of them losing their lives for the purpose of keeping our community safe. The least that we can do as state officials is to have their back.
0: He was joined by Tarrant County officials, including District Attorney Phil Soares and Sheriff Bill Wayborn. Officials pointed to task forces that have successfully recovered millions in stolen property and rescued dozens of people of human trafficking. President Trump back in Washington after another trip to Texas in support of Republican Senate candidate Ken Paxton. We get more from our correspondent Margaret Chadbourne.
2: President urged supporters to vote in November as though his own name were on the ballot, part of an effort to mobilize his base. Republicans are pouring millions of dollars into a state Trump won by more than 13 points in 2024. Yet Paxton has privately criticized the president. In new reports from both the New York Times and Axios, Paxton told donors and lobbyists privately Trump's midterm convention in Dallas hurt his campaign.
0: The rally interrupted a half dozen times by protesters. The president also stumped for Republican House candidate Carlos de la Cruz, who's running a newly redrawn Texas district where Hispanic voters make up over half the population. A week after a botched execution in Tennessee, the state successfully carries out the lethal injection of a convicted killer.
3: Jamal Howard was 20 years old when he shot and killed convenience store clerk Vicky Swartout in 2000, a crime captured on surveillance video. 26 years later, Howard was strapped to the table in the Texas death chamber last night. Unlike the case of Krista Pike, the injection of pentobarbital was uneventful. Howard was pronounced dead 19 minutes later.
0: That is Jim Ryan reporting. A Northlake mother is accused of stabbing her husband and two children, jailed on $2 million bond. Police called into the home early yesterday, discovered three victims, including a three-year-old girl and 10-month-old boy. The kids and the husband taken to the hospital. They've been released. The children are now in the custody of the state. And Holly Flores is charged with two counts of attempt to commit capital murder under 10 years of age. It'll be a full house at the Cotton Bowl for the Texas OU football game. It kicks off at 2:30 Saturday, but gates to the fair will open early.
4: We actually are opening everything a little bit early on Saturday. So gates and parking lots will open at 7 a.m. We'll have concessions opening at 8 a.m. as well as the midway. So it's the greatest tailgate in all of college football history.
0: Taylor Palfer reminds you, no tailgating in the parking lot. There's a lot to eat and drink on the fair grounds. The Dallas Cowboys tonight host the Tampa Bay Buccaneers. The National Hockey League gets the Dallas Stars skating at Buffalo. NBA preseason action. San Antonio welcoming the Atlanta Hawks to town. And this is TSN News.
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0: To the Gulf is the first hurricane in the Atlantic for the season. This is set to make landfall tomorrow evening into Saturday morning. Forecasters say people along Louisiana, Mississippi, Alabama, and Florida coastlines should get ready. President Trump says the U.S. will not resume military strikes on Iran before the November 3rd midterms. The USS Abraham Lincoln has returned home to San Diego Bay after supporting the Iran war during a record-long deployment of 265 uninterrupted days at sea that included reports of deteriorating conditions among the crew. The Trump administration suspending tech giant Microsoft from a program to apply for green cards for workers who came to the U.S. to live and work using H-1B visas, accusing the company of fraud. Police say an armed man was shot and killed by a security officer inside the federal courthouse in Nashville. I'm Barbara Schwartz on the Texas State Network, TSN.

0: 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Find a link to more information on the community calendar of our website, keom.fm.
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5: Temps will remain above normal as we round out the rest of your work and school week heading into your weekend. Here's a look at your KEOM weather forecast on this Thursday. Plenty of sunshine throughout the day. Highs will be right around 88.5 degrees. We do have an air quality alert today. Overnight tonight, mostly clear skies. Overnight lows will be in the mid to upper 60s. Tomorrow, more of the same, sunny with highs in the upper 80s. And as we head into your weekend, both Saturday and Sunday, sunshine remains in the forecast with highs in the mid to upper 80s. In the KEOM Weather Center, I'm meteorologist Copeland Wright.

You know, every now and then, I think you might like to hear something from us. Nice and easy. But there's just one thing, you see. We never, ever do nothing nice and easy. We always do it nice and rough. But we're going to take the beginning of this song and do it easy. But then we're going to do the finish rough. It's the way we do Proud Mary. Rolling on the river. Listen to the story now.

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2: It's Time Rewind for October 8th.
3: It's the anniversary of the Great Chicago Fire. Legend has it that Mrs. O'Leary's cow caused the 1871 disaster by knocking over a lantern in her barn. The devastating blaze levels 3.5 square miles, kills 250 people, and leaves 100,000 homeless. That same day, one of the most disastrous forest fires in history leaves 1,100 dead in Wisconsin as flames scorch six counties.
4: Dream a little dream.
3: Speaking, it's 1968, and Mama Cass Elliott debuts as a solo act at Caesar's Palace in Las Vegas. She cancels the two-week gig after just one performance. New on the album charts in 1977, Billy Joel's The Stranger, which includes this Grammy winner.
4: Take you just the way you are.
2: Born on this day, singer Bruno Mars, actor Matt Damon, actress Sigourney Weaver, and comedian Chevy Chase. That's Time Rewind. I'm David Mendel.

0: Sister Glass, a proud sponsor of KEOM. 972-669-0951. Replacing glass throughout the Metroplex since 1962.
1: DSN News, I'm Barbara Schwartz. Governor Abbott in Arlington today touting local law enforcement efforts in tackling human trafficking.
2: Abbott was joined at a roundtable by Tarrant County officials, including DA Phil Sorrells and Sheriff Bill Wayborn. He says the work they do with police and anti-human trafficking advocates is the reason why Texas leads in the effort in addressing the problem. But he says while public safety officials do great work, they also need to be held accountable.
3: I am seeking this next session to establish a state prosecutor empowered to step in when rogue district attorneys fail to indict and prosecute dangerous criminals. I will also seek a law that will add DAs to the category of state officials who can be impeached from office.
2: He also says he wants to work on giving more grants to local law enforcement agencies so they can have the tools and equipment they need to continue tackling the rapid spread of human trafficking. Emily Gupathiel, TSN News.
1: A student at Davis High School in the Aldine ISD died today during a PE class. That student was taken by ambulance to a local hospital. They were pronounced dead there. Aldine ISD did not release additional details about the student or what exactly happened. Michael Dell, honored by President Trump at the White House. He was one of the tech company CEOs who received the, quote, National Medal of Technology and Innovation. Dell hails from Houston, and he founded Dell Computer when he was a student at UT in the 1980s. A 14-story hotel fire in downtown Laredo burned last night, sending eight to the hospital. None of the injuries are believed to be life-threatening. Several floors of the DoubleTree Hotel were damaged. The building has been deemed structurally unstable, keeping fire investigators from getting back inside. Laredo's mayor, Dr. Victor Trevino, tells KGNS that he's issued an emergency declaration.
4: Yes, order declares that the area affected, which is a hotel,

0: It's going to be an area of emergency declaration that provides, it opens resources, it opens the benefits for other help to come. But it also tells the people that they shouldn't be in that area.
1: Because it is unsafe. The skies and bushes and Abilene looking a little more colorful. Monarch butterflies have begun their yearly migration. The Texas state insect has traveled south to Mexico through the Big Bend country for over 1,000 years. According to KTXS, Abilene Zoo has a special way station set up to provide them food and habitat as they go. Keeper Claire Welch says they try to prioritize milkweed, a key plant for monarch survival.
2: Other plants are going to be there for nectar, and we are also going to be focusing on anything that we can support the monarchs on their migration.
1: The western monarch butterfly population has dropped sharply. In 1997, they were about 1.2 million. Later, fell as low as 12,000. The city did report an encouraging 64% uptick in monarch sightings for 2025. This is TSN News.
3: He was just a teenager when his father died in a robbery. He laid awake one night and imagined a place where good would always defeat evil, every wrong made right. He imagined a world of truth, justice, and the American way. Through his loss, Jerry Siegel imagined a new hero. His imagination created Superman. Imagination. Pass it on. From PassItOn.com.
4: Maybe he was born with his witty humor.
5: Some people bring joy wherever they go, some whenever they go.
4: Or as a Frontier newspaper reporter,
5: there's nothing to be learned from the second kick of a mule.
4: Maybe he got his insights from being a riverboat captain.
5: Never argue with a fool. Onlookers may not be able to tell the difference.
4: Wherever he went, Mark Twain found humor all around. Humor. Pass it on. From PassItOn.com.
1: The U.S. will not resume military strikes on Iran before the November 3rd midterm election. Sailors on board the USS Abraham Lincoln are finally getting to see their families today. The ship is docking in San Diego after 10 months of deployment without a port call, the longest deployment in Navy history. Hurricane Isaias is formed in the Gulf as the first hurricane in the Atlantic for the season. It is set to make landfall tomorrow into Saturday morning, and forecasters say people that live along Louisiana, Mississippi, Alabama, and the Florida coastlines should prepare. A man is dead after police in Nashville say he pulled a gun at a security checkpoint in the federal courthouse. Nicolas Maduro, the former Venezuelan president awaiting trial in New York with his wife today, is now accused of a new charge of torturing Americans. I'm Barbara Schwartz on the Texas State Network, TSN.

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2: This is KEOM Community Focus, and focusing on the arts with the fall season as things begin to cool down a bit. The action at Garland Civic Theater is heating back up with the first musical of their 59th season, and it's Anything Goes, and we are privileged to have some of the cast in with us in studio. And we're going to learn about Anything Goes. David Tenney is here. David?
3: Yes, the show's from the 1930s. It was a big show for Ethel Merman. It has a lot of Cole Porter songs. He wrote the music for it, and a lot of people don't know a lot of the songs from it because they're used in a lot of different other ways. It's a very, very funny show, and it's all set aboard a ship that's crossing from New York over to France. There's a lot of, like, hidden identities, a lot of funny stuff, disguises, all these hygiene kind of things going on board the ship, plus a lot of singing and a lot of dancing. So it's just really a great time, and it's a show that's really lasted. There's been revival in the 60s, a revival in the 80s, a revival in 2011 with Sutton Foster.
2: Every once in a while, they get you on stage to do character roles, and you've got a role.
3: Yes, I play Eli Whitney, who is a very wealthy man. He's a Yale graduate, and that's a big part of him, that he went to Yale. One of his old flames is on board that he kind of reconnects with. And also his employee, who's not supposed to be on the ship, is on the ship too. You can imagine things that happen with that.
2: Steve Golan is with us. And Steve, your character, not Babyface Nelson, but it is?
4: Moonface Martin, a famous gangster on the lam. He's sort of a combination of Bugs Bunny and Al Capone, all wrapped up, and probably the worst gangster you'll ever meet, meaning not very good at being a gangster.
2: He would like to be public enemy in the single digits. But
4: he would, but he doesn't make it that far.
2: Any particular moment or song that you really want to emphasize on the show?
4: Well, the song he sings about the bluebird has a lot behind it, I think. So come and see, because it might be a different take than you've seen before.
2: Okay, wonderful. Put his own spin on it. Thank you, Steve. Whitney Golan plays Reno Sweeney, who's billed as an evangelistic lounge singer or big band singer. Tell us about Reno and her role in the show.
5: Well, Reno Sweeney is iconic. As you say, the show's almost 100 years old, so even if you don't know who she is, you probably know her name. The character itself is an amalgamation of two different real women, Amy Simple McPherson and then Texas Guinan. So you can almost say that one is a sinner and one is a saint. So there's a little bit of two sides to Reno. This is actually my second time playing her. I played her for Rockwell Summer Musicals about 10 years ago.
2: Okay.
5: So it's been interesting to return to it at this stage in my life, a little more experience under my belt, life experience. And so, you know, she's amazing to play. And of course, doing a show with Patty and David and any show I get to do with my husband, Steve, is a great time.
2: Other than Anything Goes, what are some of the couple other songs folks might be familiar with from the show?
5: Probably You're the Top and Friendship. And of course, I Get a Kick Out of You, I think, has permeated every genre of music. Everyone has covered it from Frank Sinatra to country artists.
2: So the show runs 3 weekends beginning October 9th at the Granville Arts Center in downtown Garland. And you can get ticket information at garlandcivic.org. Buy some tickets. There's matinees available. More information is also available on our KEOM website. We want to thank the cast for coming in today. For KEOM's Community Focus, I'm Brian Allen.
6: Temps will remain above normal as we round out the rest of your work and school week heading into your weekend. Here's a look at your KEOM weather forecast on this Thursday. Plenty of sunshine throughout the day. Highs will be right around 88.5 degrees. We do have an air quality alert today. Overnight tonight, mostly clear skies. Overnight lows will be in the mid to upper 60s. Tomorrow, more of the same, sunny with highs in the upper 80s. And as we head into your weekend, both Saturday and Sunday, sunshine remains in the forecast with highs in the mid to upper 80s. In the KEOM Weather Center, I, meteorologist Copeland Wright.

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0: 88.5 KEOM and Lionel Richie running with the night. And we will wake him up before he goes to do that tonight. 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
0: Good afternoon, Patrick with you. And in Dallas, we have an accident. Actually, in Dallas, we have several accidents, a couple of accidents and one disabled vehicle. On LBJ Freeway, look for an accident on the eastbound side, blocking the right lane at the Dallas North Tollway and Welch Road. We have a slowdown back from there to Webb Chapel Road and about a 10 to 15 minute delay. An accident being cleared in Dallas, also on LBJ, westbound at Preston Road, and that's still leaving a slowdown back to Coit Road, and about a five-minute delay for that. The disabled vehicle is also in Dallas, and on the northbound side of Loop 12 at the Trinity River Elm Fork exit, it's being cleared. Watch for the slowdown when you come up on Highway 114. Right now, it's a very short delay of only about a minute.
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0: 88.5 KEOM and the Hooters at 14 minutes after 4 o'clock. Patrick Ross hooting with you until about 7 o'clock tonight. Thanks for being here. Wall Street closed with stocks mixed today. That came as tech stocks have been struggling with shares of Oracle, NVIDIA, and Advanced Micro Devices, AMD to their friends, all seeing a dip. Elsewhere, oil prices have seen a spike. No surprise there, with Brent crude up around 4% to $104 per barrel. West Texas Intermediate futures also advanced around 4% to $91. At the closing bell, the Dow Jones Industrial Average was up 51 points. The S&P 500, though, fell 36, and the NASDAQ dropped a fairly substantial 345.
1: Stardate October 8th. A quiet monster lurks in the heart of M31, the Andromeda Galaxy. Known as M31 Star, it's a black hole 100 million times the mass of the Sun, and 25 times heavier than the black hole at the heart of the Milky Way. Every large galaxy probably has a supermassive black hole, and many of them are quite bright. The black hole itself is completely black. It swallows up all the matter and energy that falls into it, and nothing can come back out. But the black hole's gravity pulls in huge amounts of gas and dust, along with an occasional asteroid, star, or other large object. This debris forms a disk around the black hole. As material in the disk spirals closer to the black hole, it gets extremely hot, so it shines brightly. But M31 Star is one of the quietest of all supermassive black holes. Its disk produces very little energy. That tells us that the black hole is not actively feeding. Not much debris is falling into it. A distant ring of gas and dust encircles the black hole, with filaments of material spiraling into the disk. But the feeding rate is low, so M31 Star remains quiet. A dark monster in the heart of M31. Under dark skies, the Andromeda Galaxy is visible to the naked eye. It looks like a faint smudge of light that's wider than the moon. Right now, it's about a third of the way up in the east-northeast at nightfall and climbs high overhead later on. For the University of Texas at Austin McDonald Observatory, I'm Billy Henry.
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3: 88.5 KEOM, Mesquite Weather.
0: Good. I'm glad I've got my daily brain fizz out of the way now. We can move onward. Clear skies tonight, 65 for the low, sunshine tomorrow as well as through the weekend with highs around 89 on Friday, around 87 on Saturday, and around 88 on Sunday. In Mesquite right now, northwest winds at 5 miles per hour. We have fair skies and it's 91 at Mesquite Metro Airport.

88.5 KEOM Eagle Eye Cherry from 1998. Save tonight. And the Honey Drippers right before that. 24 minutes after the hour, and a check with Total Traffic Network reveals that we have an accident in the Lake Dallas area now. Northbound I-35 at Hundley Drive, exit 457. The express lane is partially blocked. We have a slowdown back to Lake Dallas.

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1: TSN News, I'm Austin York. A Northlake mom accused of stabbing both her husband and two children is jailed on $2 million bond. Police were called to the home early yesterday morning, discovered three victims, including a three-year-old girl and a 10-month-old boy. The kids and the husband were taken to the hospital, have since been released. The children are now in the custody of the Texas Department of Family and Protective Services. Holly Flores is charged with two counts of attempt to commit capital murder under the age of 10. Estimates are in on the economic impact the Texas OU weekend will have on DFW this year. Dallas Sports Commission Marketing Director Alex Gilbert says the game will have a $48 million impact.
2: It's a cornerstone event for our city, and it showcases how much of a sports market we are. Having all of these amazing fans come in and celebrate their amazing teams every single year. So it means a lot to us.
1: Saturday's football game will likely sell out the 92,000-seat Cotton Bowl. A student has died at Davis High School in the Aldine ISD during a PE class. He was taken to a hospital by local ambulance, where he was later pronounced dead. Aldine ISD did not release any additional details. President Trump is back in Washington after another trip to the Lone Star State in support of Republican Senate candidate Ken Paxton. Correspondent Margaret Chadbourne.
3: President urged supporters to vote in November as though his own name were on the ballot, part of an effort to mobilize his base. Republicans are pouring millions of dollars into a state Trump won by more than 13 points in 2024. Yet Paxton has privately criticized the president. In new reports from both the New York Times and Axios, Paxton told donors and lobbyists privately Trump's midterm convention in Dallas hurt his campaign.
1: A hotel fire in downtown Laredo sent eight people to the hospital.
4: The fire happened at the 14-story DoubleTree Hotel and damaged several floors. Everybody was evacuated, but several people rushed to the hospital with non-life-threatening injuries. Laredo Fire Chief Guillermo Hurd tells KGNS Television that the building is not safe, and that is slowing the investigation into the cause of the fire.
5: Until we find the building that is structurally safe, the investigator can go back in there and continue his investigation.
4: Because it's unsafe, people who were staying at that hotel cannot retrieve their belongings. Russell Scott, TSN News.
1: Cowboy fans already tailgating ahead of tonight's big game against the winless Buccaneers. These three brothers are really tight, except for the fact that one of them is a Tampa fan.
6: See, he was dropped on his head when he was young. We tried to help him, but it didn't work. So we're going to give us a couple of years, and we'll get him taken care of.
1: This woman flew out from New York City.
7: We took a flight, so it limited the drive a little bit, but all the way from New York, Giants do. Go Cowboys!
1: TSN News.
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3: This message presented by the NFHS and the Texas University Interscholastic League.
4: USS Abraham Lincoln aircraft carrier has returned to its home in San Diego after record-setting uninterrupted time at sea supporting the Iran war. The carrier's extended deployment drew the nation's attention following reports of crew stress and poor mental health. The Trump administration is suspending tech giant Microsoft from a program to apply for green cards for workers who come to the U.S. to live and work using H-1B visas, according to the company. The Trump administration is accusing them of fraud. An attorney for three news organizations told a federal judge that the Trump administration must be prevented from barring their reporters from the White House, saying the ban is a classic example of viewpoint discrimination. I'm Austin York on the Texas State Network, TSN News.

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1: Well, it looks like we have a new disabled vehicle in Dallas on the westbound side of I-30. It has the left lane blocked approaching Loop 12 Walton Walker, and the slowdown is back to Westmoreland Road right now, about a five-minute delay. In Dallas, still working the accident on LBJ Freeway. Two right lanes are blocked on the eastbound side at the Dallas North Tollway and Welch Road. The slowdown is back to Josie Lane, and it's about a 20-minute slowdown through there. And in Lake Dallas, an accident has the express lane partially blocked on the northbound side of I-35 at Hundley Drive, exit 457. The slowdown is back to Lake Dallas Drive, but not really seeing a delay with that one. Just keep an eye out. And this one just popped up in Dallas, an accident on southbound 75. The two right lanes are blocked on the connector to LBJ Freeway, and the slowdown is back to Campbell Road. About a 10-minute delay for that one.
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0: Peter Frampton on 88.5 KEOM Mesquite ISD Radio from 1976. Let's hear it for the guy. 4:46, Ross on the radio with you with a reminder that on November 3rd, Mesquite ISD voters will be considering Proposition A. That is a voter approval tax rate election, and if approved, Prop A is projected to generate approximately $16 million in additional operating revenue each year. The additional funding would support recruiting and retaining educators and staff, maintaining staffing and class size levels, student programs and opportunities, and safety and security across the district. You can find details and frequently asked questions on the Mesquite ISD Prop A webpage, and we have a link to that page on our community calendar on our website, 88.5, it's actually KEOM.FM.
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2: Instrumentation in the past century of recorded music has been dominated by guitars, drums, horns, and more recently, keyboards and synthesizers. But some instruments have left their unique mark on the recording industry, distinguishing songs from the rest of the pack, and in some cases, establishing inextricable connections between the ear and the mind. For example, what does this song remind you of? Palm trees swaying in the breeze, pristine waters, hula dancers, etc. That's all thanks to the Hawaiian steel guitar. 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The easy breezy sound translated into a big hit for Santo and Johnny Farina with their 1959 hit Sleepwalk, probably one of the most popular instrumental pop songs of all time. You can see that video and learn more about the steel guitar in all its forms at soundbeat.org. Soundbeat is produced at the Belfer Audio Archive, Syracuse University Library. I'm Brett Barry.
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0: Fair to partly cloudy skies all the way through the weekend with highs in the upper 80s. Next chance of rain, maybe this time next week, a 30% chance next Thursday. In Mesquite right now, fair skies and 91 degrees.

88.5 KEOM Mesquite, Kansas, carrying on at 1 minute and a half after 5 o'clock. Good afternoon. I'm Patrick Ross. Thank you very much for spending time with us this afternoon. Here's Styx from 1974. Something about a...

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1: 8 minutes after the hour, we've cleared the accident in Dallas on eastbound I-30 near Ferguson. There's still a little bit of a slowdown from Dolphin Road, but really not too much. Keep an eye out for that. Also, the accident near Lake Dallas has been cleared. Now, in Dallas, we have an accident being cleared on the southbound side of 75. It's occupying the off-ramp to 635, and we have a slowdown back to Campbell Road, about a five-minute delay there. Also in Dallas, an accident on LBJ itself. Two right lanes are blocked on the eastbound side at the Dallas North Tollway and Welch Road. The slowdown is back to I-35, more like a 25 to 30-minute delay for that one. And in the Arlington area, watch for an accident on eastbound I-20. The two right lanes are blocked at Collins, and we have a slowdown back to Bowen Road and about a 15 to 20-minute delay there.
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2: 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I'm Patrick Ross. 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The show features tap-dancing sailors, glamorous socialites, and plenty of witty misunderstandings. Performances are Fridays, Saturdays, and Sundays at the Granville Arts Center. The First Christian Church of Wiley is hosting their 10th annual craft fair this Saturday at their church on the corner of Aiken and Stone. From 10 to 5, they'll have live music, games and crafts for children, a bouncy house, and vendors. Admission is free. The Mesquite Pumpkin Fest is coming up next Saturday, the 17th, from noon to 5 at Pasco Park. Grab your family to enjoy all sorts of fall fun, including trick-or-treating, hay rides, arts and crafts, contests, and performances. Some activities will require the purchase of a wristband. Most others are free. And be sure to join the Mesquite Community Band next Sunday for their Fall Fright Festival, an evening filled with exciting music and Halloween-inspired entertainment for the whole community. The band will perform a selection of spooky and seasonal favorites, including Michael Jackson's Thriller, Mussorgsky's Night on Bald Mountain, and many more. This free concert begins at 4 at the Mesquite Arts Center. 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

0: Glass Tiger on 88.5. Sunny skies tomorrow, 89 for the high. It's 91 degrees right now in Mesquite at 523.
1: KEOM traffic, a courtesy of Total Traffic Network.
0: In Dallas, the accident on southbound 75 at LBJ has been cleared. Still a five-minute residual slowdown from Campbell Road. We're clearing the accident in Dallas on LBJ eastbound at the Dallas North Road, North Tollway and Welch Road. It is being cleared. It's still there. Stop-and-go traffic from I-35 and about a 15-minute delay to go with it. New in Duncanville, an accident on westbound I-20. Two right lanes are blocked right before Cedar Ridge. The slowdown is back to Hampton, and that's a 25-minute delay. In Plano, watch for a disabled vehicle on the Dallas North Tollway. It's blocking the right lane on the southbound side at West Parker. Slow down back to Legacy Drive and a 5 to 10 minute delay for that. And one more in Arlington. I thought it was in Irving. Yeah, it's in Irving. Pardon me. Westbound 183 after MacArthur. It's being cleared. We still have a slowdown back to Carl Road, but it's a short delay there of just a couple of minutes.
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1: TSN News, I'm Barbara Schwartz. Governor Abbott today met with North Texas law enforcement leaders and advocates in Arlington to highlight their ongoing efforts to tackle human trafficking across the region. He says while great work is being done, departments and agencies could use more help at the state level.
2: So one thing I'm taking from this, I'm going to take back to Austin, Texas, and work on a grant program for, and that's to provide grants to local law enforcement so they're going to have better tools and equipment to deal with the rapid spread of human trafficking victims across social media platforms.
1: Tarrant County officials took part in the roundtable, praised previous state grant funding that helped local task force recover $27 million in stolen vehicles and rescue more than 100 human trafficking victims. If reelected, the governor says he would push for tougher penalties on repeat offenders, rogue, quote, prosecutors and human traffickers during the upcoming session. The head of the Texas State Board of Education is defending changes to what kids learn in history class. Chairman Aaron Kinsey pushed back against claims that slavery is being downplayed.
3: We have now started to cover that in first grade in an age-appropriate manner. That continues all the way through eighth grade.
1: And when it comes to teaching the Bible in public school, he told state senators that it's needed to give kids context when they hear common phrases like David versus Goliath. Defense Secretary Pete Hegseth says the firing squad execution of Fort Hood shooter Nidal Malik Hassan will be live streamed. Hassan is set to die at Fort Hood December 3rd, condemned for the murders of 13 people, injured 32 more, nearly all of them Army, at the base in 2009. A student at Davis High School in the Aldine ISD died today during a PE class. Now, the student was taken by ambulance to the hospital, and they were pronounced dead. The school district is not releasing any more details about the student or exactly what happened. A Northlake mom accused of stabbing both her husband and her two little children, jailed on $2 million bond, police called to the home early yesterday and found three victims, a three-year-old girl, a 10-month-old boy, the kids and the husband hospitalized. Now they're out of the hospital. The children are in state custody, and Holly Flores is charged with two counts of attempt to commit capital murder under 10 years of age. Estimates on the economic impact the Texas OU weekend game will have on DFW this year. Dallas Sports Commission Marketing Director Alex Gilbert says the game will have a $48 million impact.
4: It's a cornerstone event for our city, and it showcases how much of a sports market we are, having all of these amazing fans come in and celebrate their amazing teams every single year. So it means a lot to us.
1: The game Saturday likely sell out the 92,000-seat Cotton Bowl. Dallas Cowboys tonight host Tampa Bay NHL. The Dallas Stars are at Buffalo, and this is TSN News.
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0: from 1999. That's Mark Anthony. And we had Howard Jones right before that.
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0: In Dallas, the accident on southbound 75, which was blocking the off-ramp to LBJ, has been cleared. There's still about a 5 to 6 minute delay from Campbell Road. Also in Dallas, an accident being cleared on LBJ Freeway. It's on the eastbound side at the Dallas North Tollway and Welch Road. We have a slowdown back to I-35. Still about a 15-minute delay there. And in Duncanville, watch for that crash on the westbound side of I-20. It has the right lane block right before Cedar Ridge Drive. The slowdown is back to Hampton Road, a 15 to 20 minute delay for that. And we have a disabled vehicle blocking the right lane in Plano on the southbound side of the Dallas North Tollway at West Parker. The slowdown is back to the Sam Rayburn, right now about a 15 minute delay. In Irving, the accident on westbound 183 after MacArthur has been cleared.
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Stand by for our new feature, Intelligence for Your Life, with John Tesh, coming up straight ahead on 88.5. He's got some food tricks up his sleeve. You'll want to know about that. Air quality moderate today. I guess that means moderately good. The UV index is low, and the pollen is virtually non-existent. Nevertheless, not a good time for running or bicycling right now. It should improve later, around 8 o'clock. But it'll be dark then.

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1: I'm John Tesh, and coming up, are you ready to have the best tasting meal you've ever eaten that also helps you lose weight? It's all about how food is presented. So I'm going to break down in a moment some food tricks proven to make anything taste better. It's next in today's Intelligence for Your Life Minute. So research shows that when food is tastier, it's more satisfying, so we're less likely to overeat because we need fewer bites to feel full. So here are two tricks proven to make your next meal more satisfying. First, make sure every meal is perfectly centered on your plate. People serve food in the center of their plates. They're happier with their meals because we perceive symmetry as more luxurious. And as a result, we rate the food as better tasting than, say, something plopped randomly on the plate. And when it comes to serving your meals, use the heaviest kitchenware you have. Why? Researchers found that the weight of a heavy plate or fork tricks our brain into thinking food is denser. And when food seems denser, we need fewer bites to feel satisfied. Nice, huh? I'm John Tesh with today's Intelligence for Your Life Minute.
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3: Mostly clear skies overnight, light northeast breezes, and low overnight about 65 degrees. Sunny skies tomorrow, warming to 89 during the day. Winds around 5 miles per hour out of the east tomorrow afternoon. More sunshine for the weekend, highs around 87 on Saturday and 88 on Sunday. In Mesquite right now, fair skies and still 91.

0: 91 degrees in Mesquite at 5:59. This is KEOM News brought to you by Windsor Florist. Developers say the Sunset Amphitheater project in McKinney is about 70% complete. An executive with the developer says the venue may receive a temporary certificate of occupancy by April 1st. He also said it could accommodate more shows every year than previously expected. The executive spoke on Monday to a joint meeting of the McKinney City Council, the McKinney Economic Development Corporation, and the McKinney Community Development Corporation. Plano residents will vote next month on a proposed venue tax that would help pay for a new Dallas Stars Arena and Entertainment District. If voters approve Proposition A, the city could raise taxes on car rentals, hotel rooms, arena parking, tickets, and other venues in Plano. Not all Plano residents welcome the idea. Opponents of the planned arena met on Tuesday to discuss the situation. The proposed Stars Arena would be built at the current site of the Shops at Willow Bend. A prominent developer believes there's a way to keep both the Dallas Mavericks and the Dallas Stars in downtown Dallas. Both pro teams are proceeding with plans for new arenas outside the urban core. They've announced plans to leave the American Airlines Center when their leases expire in 2031. But Ray Washburn says the Stars and Mavs face opposition in Plano and North Dallas and points out that their exit deals are not done. Here in Mesquite, we have a pair of Friday night football broadcasts for you to enjoy on KEOM. You can listen to the West Mesquite Wranglers as they face the Bryan Adams Cougars at Hanby Stadium. It's the homecoming game for West Mesquite, and it kicks off at 7 o'clock and will be on 88.5 FM as well as KEOM.FM. Our online-only broadcast tomorrow night will be on KEOM.FM and covers the Poteet Pirates trying to stay undefeated in district play when they took on the Samuel Spartans. Kickoff for the Poteet-Samuel game is at 7 o'clock at Memorial Stadium. Again, we'll have that online only at KEOM.FM. That's KEOM News. I'm Patrick Ross.
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0: 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Right before that,
1: KEOM traffic. 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
0: In Duncanville, now clearing the accident on westbound I-20, the one right before Cedar Ridge Drive. And we have a slowdown back to Hampton Road, still about a 10 to 15 minute delay. Also in Plano, that disabled vehicle remains on the southbound side of the Dallas North Tollway, blocking the right lane at West Parker Road. The slowdown back to the Sam Rayburn will add about 10 to 15 minutes to your drive tonight. And we have some new business in Denton with an accident on the northbound side of I-35E. The right lane is blocked at McCormick, and the slowdown is from Fort Worth Drive, Highway 377, but almost no delay. Just keep an eye out.
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0: Winwood on 88.5 KEOM with Patrick Ross, 15 minutes after the hour. Thank you very much for tuning in. Hope it's been a good day, and thanks for spending part of it with us here at KEOM. Mesquite ISD is hiring for a number of positions in the transportation, food and nutrition, facilities and technology departments, and they'll be holding a hiring event in conjunction with Workforce Solutions Greater Dallas on Thursday, October 22nd. It will be at the Garland Workforce Center from 10:30 to 1:30. 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
2: It's the anniversary of the Great Chicago Fire. Legend has it that Mrs. O'Leary's cow caused the 1871 disaster by knocking over a lantern in her barn.

0: The devastating blaze levels 3.5 square miles, kills 250 people, and leaves 100,000 homeless. That same day, one of the most disastrous forest fires in history leaves 1,100 dead in Wisconsin as flames scorch 6 counties. Speaking, it's 1968, and Mama Cass Elliott debuts as a solo act at Caesar's Palace in Las Vegas. She cancels the two-week gig after just one performance. New on the album charts in 1977, Billy Joel's The Stranger, which includes this Grammy winner. Take you just the way
1: you are. Born on this day, singer Bruno Mars, actor Matt Damon, actress Sigourney Weaver, and comedian Chevy Chase. That's Time Rewind. I

clear skies overnight, sunny skies Friday, Saturday, and Sunday. Our low tonight, 65, tomorrow's high, 89, 87 Saturday, and 88 on Sunday. We've cooled a little bit off, 90 degrees right now in Mesquite.

from the Disney animated feature Tarzan. The soundtrack composed by Phil Collins. 1999 classic on 88.5 KEON. In Garland, watch out for an accident. Eastbound I-30 at Zion Road. The left lane is blocked. We have a slowdown back to Rose Hill, but just a couple of minutes delay. From 74, Jethro Tull.

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1: TSN News, I'm Barbara Schwartz. Defense Secretary Pete Hegseth says the firing squad execution of Fort Hood killer Nidal Malik Hassan will be live streamed. Hassan is set to die at Fort Hood December the 3rd. He is condemned because he murdered 13 people, injured 32 more, nearly all of them Army, at the base in 2009. Hegseth told the conservative TV outlet Real America's Voice News that, quote, "will make sure that people are able to watch it, that it's public." Governor Abbott in Arlington today touting local law enforcement efforts in tackling human trafficking. Here's Emily Capatillo.
2: Abbott was joined at a roundtable by Tarrant County officials, including DA Phil Sorrells and Sheriff Bill Wayborn. He says the work they do with police and anti-human trafficking advocates is the reason why Texas leads in the effort in addressing the problem. But he says while public safety officials do great work, they also need to be held accountable.
3: I am seeking this next session to establish a state prosecutor empowered to step in when rogue district attorneys fail to indict and prosecute dangerous criminals. I will also seek a law that will add DAs to the category of state officials who can be impeached from office.
2: He also says he wants to work on giving more grants to local law enforcement agencies so they can have the tools and equipment they need to continue tackling the rapid spread of human trafficking. Emily Capatillo, TSN News.
1: Frisco police arrest a man they say was taking pictures of a woman inside a fitness center.
4: 38-year-old Eli Philip Rodriguez of Aubrey was arrested on a charge of invasive visual recording. Police say he was taking video or pictures of an adult woman at a local fitness center. They also say that during their investigation, they found pictures of people who were underage, so he's also been charged with possession of child pornography. A woman recently filed a lawsuit against the Planet Fitness on Preston Road in Frisco, saying that a man took video of her in a tanning bed. Her lawyers say that is the location where Rodriguez is accused of committing his crimes. The woman's lawsuit says the companies that operate that location did not do enough to keep her safe. She accuses them of negligence. Stephen Pickering, TSN News.
1: President Dell Computer founder Michael Dell honored by President Trump at the White House, presenting Dell with the, quote, National Medal of Technology and Innovation.
5: It is my privilege to bestow National Medals of Science and National Medals of Technology and Innovation on some of those very same technology leaders, people whose contributions to their fields will be remembered.
1: Michael Dell is from Houston, founded the company while going to UT in Austin. An MBA student today at Davis High School in the Aldine ISD died during a PE class. Now, this student was taken by an ambulance to the hospital and they were pronounced dead. The school district is not releasing any additional details. Statewide average for a gallon of gasoline, 387, diesel, 570. NFL tonight, we got Thursday night game with the Dallas Cowboys hosting Tampa Bay, and this is TSN News.
6: Let's be real. 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

0: KEOM Traffic, a courtesy of Total Traffic Network.
1: In Garland right now, we're still working that accident on the eastbound side of I-30 at Zion Road. The left lane is blocked and traffic is slow back to Rose Hill Road. Surprisingly, a short delay of less than 5 minutes. In Plano, the disabled vehicle on the southbound side of the Dallas North Tollway at West Parker has been cleared. Still a residual backup to the Sam Rayburn Tollway, a 3 to 4 minute delay there. And in Benton, we have the accident on northbound I-35. That one has the right lane blocked at McCormick Street. That's on I-35E, by the way. And the traffic backup is to Highway 77 and Dallas Drive. A 5 or 6 minute delay for that.
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Bruce Hornsby and the Range on 88.5 KEOS. 646. Patrick Ross here for another few minutes. Thanks for hanging in there. Don't forget, Saturday, October 24th, the annual Read, Play, Talk Festival will be coming up at Town East Mall. You and your family can enjoy a Halloween-themed event with activities, plenty of activities, including games, local businesses, and community organizations. Helpful resources will be on hand, and a Mesquite ISD career and technical education.

0: 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That'll be from 10 until 1 in the parking lot behind Macy's. 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
2: Opening today's Fact File, I'm Gil Palmer. Let's talk about the avocado. Is it a fruit or a vegetable? Although it is considered to be healthy for you, fact is, these green, oddly shaped little nuggets are one of the few fruits, yes, technically, they're a fruit, not a vegetable. They contain healthy, unsaturated fats. These fats help to lower undesirable LDL cholesterol when eaten in place of saturated fat. More specifically, botanists define it as a large berry with a single seed. Although it's not nearly as sweet as many other fruits, it falls under the definition of fruit, which is the sweet and fleshy product of a tree or other plant that contains seeds and can be eaten as food. A number of foods that are considered fruits by botanists are part of the vegetable group. For example, tomatoes, eggplants, cucumbers, green peppers, zucchini, butternut squash, and others are classified as fruits by botanists because they are fleshy plant parts surrounding its seeds. Avocados are a perfect example of one of our favorite superfoods. Not only are they incredibly nutrient-dense, but they're also a creamy, tasty complement to many of our menu items. Yummy for our tummy and health. Closing today's Fat File, I'm Gil Palmer. And don't miss an episode by subscribing to our podcast. 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
0: KEOM. Clear to partly cloudy skies through the weekend with highs in the upper 80s. No rain in sight until next week sometime, maybe this time next week. About a 30% chance of rain expected, but they keep pushing that back, so we'll see what happens. Fair skies in Mesquite right now, and 88 degrees at Mesquite ISD Radio with Donna Summer.